109 POR, John, Joey, Courtney on 1-8, 12 in a row all day. It's Chris Harper in the middle of 12 in a row. Hang on, Zach, John, King on the way. Do some John Party right now. The latest one from Carly Pearce and Riley Green. It's on POR.

109 POR, John, Joe, and Courtney on 1-8-12 in a row all day. It's going to feel cool this week after last week. Partly sunny skies with a high of 69 tomorrow. Back into the mid-70s for Wednesday. Hang on, your forecast is on the way.

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0: Here goes Luke Combs, his latest Be By You. It's on 101.9 POR. John, Joe, and Courtney all morning, 12 in a row all day. It's Chris up alongside you Monday. And how about a unique way to see a show this summer? How about on a boat? Pretty cool, right? It is the 2026 Cruising Casco Bay Concert Series. 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

0: to you. It is Brantley Gilbert, his latest track called Good Damn. It's on 101.9 POR. John, Joey, Courtney all morning, 12 in a row all day. It's Chris Harper on your Monday. Hey, speaking of John, Joey, Courtney, they're back at it tomorrow morning. Need to catch up with the show before then. No worries. You can go do it right now. It's John, Joey, Courtney on demand. We've got it for you on the POR app. Go back and listen to what you missed, or go back and hear it all over again if you want to. What do you miss out on the latest edition of Hang Up or Hang Out or Joe's feel-good story? Maybe it was Courtney's app of the day. Maybe you missed Rosie being in the studio on a Friday or Courtney's obsession with dirty soda. Hey, go find out now. 1019POR.com or the POR app. It's John, Joey, Courtney on demand. 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We'll kick off another 12 in a row with the band headlining the third annual Claws and Country Music Festival. I got the band Perry coming up next at POR.
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0: Hey, this is Lisa Stofan. Heard the Mark Patrick weight loss hypnosis hype? Well, I attended because my father stopped smoking with hypnosis. Hypnosis eliminated my desire for soda and fast food, made me want to exercise, and I lost 60 pounds in 6 months. My energy level exploded. I went to another session to deal with some other problem foods, and I lost another 10 pounds. In fact, I brought my husband. He lost weight. More important, cholesterol and blood pressure improved. My friend went, and she lost 20 pounds in the first 2 months. So does Mark Patrick hypnosis work? Oh yeah, it works. Nothing has changed my life more. Well, except maybe my husband. He's so proud of me. Makes me cry.
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8: It's mainly cloudy tonight with lows in the upper 50s. We're on the edge of some rainfall on Tuesday. Our best chance for some wet weather will be over southern parts of Maine. It's mostly cloudy off to the north. High temps will range from upper 60s over extreme southern Maine to mid 70s over northern areas. Mostly sunny skies will make a welcome return area-wide on Wednesday. We should be in the upper 70s at the beaches, 80s over the interior. I'm CBS 13 Chief Meteorologist Charlie Lopresti.
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109 POR, John, Joey, Courtney, all morning, 12 in a row all day. How fun would it be to hang out with Kenny? He just sounds fun. His music's fun. He doesn't wear shoes on stage. He's got a new album coming out September 25th, inspired by the actual Silver Sands Marina in New Hampshire. She was

0: 101.9 POR, John, Joey, Courtney on 1-8-12 in a row all day. Always got the best new stuff for you first. This is Cody Johnson. It's called Horseback. It's on 101.9 POR.
1: He's a ranch hand in a pinch, man. Hotter than the red on a cattle brand. Cause she's a gold digger with a quick trigger. A cast iron skillet swing.

0: Here goes Morgan Wallen. He's on 101.9 POR. John, Joey, Courtney on morning 12 in a row all day. It's Chris Harper alongside you Monday. Ever felt sick to your stomach after you left the beach? Might not be the food you ate. Nope. There is a new study out of Canada that found people who accidentally swallowed the water more likely to come down with stomach problems. That's because some of that water might be contaminated with bacteria linked to seagull poop, or fish poop, or shark poop, or people poop. You know they do it.
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0: That is the latest one from Russell Dickerson. It's called Worth Your Wild. It's on 109 POR. John, Joey, Courtney all morning, 12 in a row all day. Worth Your Wild ahead to Brunswick, July 26th. It is the third annual Claws and Country Music Festival. But I can't wait. I'm counting down just a couple of weeks away to see the band Perry live at Claws and Country, along with Toby McAllister and Stephanie Ryan. A lot of other great acts. We are going to have music for you all day long. Food trucks, beer tents, kids activities, even free admission to the museum. Make sure you go get your tickets now. 109POR.com or clawsandcountry.com. We'll see you in a couple of weeks up at Brunswick Landing. And stand by in less than 6 minutes. We'll kick off another 12 in a row with the latest one from Dan and Shay. Say So, coming up for you at POR.
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2: Hi, my name's Robin Fletcher. I've smoked for 46 years. I went to a seminar and I have not smoked a cigarette since I left. My best friend came with me and neither one of us smoked. I took my three sisters and my brother-in-law and my sister's best friend. None of them have smoked a cigarette and I want to thank you from the bottom of my heart. Thank you.
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12: It's mainly cloudy tonight with lows in the upper 50s. We're on the edge of some rainfall on Tuesday. Our best chance for some wet weather will be over southern parts of Maine. It's mostly cloudy off to the north. High temps will range from upper 60s over extreme southern Maine to mid 70s over northern areas. Mostly sunny skies will make a welcome return area-wide on Wednesday. We should be in the upper 70s at the beaches, 80s over the interior. I'm CBS 13 Chief Meteorologist Charlie Lopresti.
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109 POR. John, Joey, Courtney on morning 12 in a row all day. It's Chris Harper in the middle of 12 in a row. Stand by. Got Keith Urban coming up this hour. We'll do some Sam Hunt, Kane Brown on the way. Announce the latest one from Corey Kent.

0: feeling the summer vibes with Keith Urban on that one. He's on 101.9 POR. John, Joey, Courtney all morning, 12 in a row all day. It's Chris Harper alongside you Monday night. Speaking of John, Joey, Courtney, they're back at it tomorrow morning. Need to catch up with John, Joey, Courtney now? Go do it. Check it out. It's John, Joey, Courtney on demand on the POR app. You can go back and listen to what you missed, or go back and hear it all over again if you want to. You can go back and listen to the latest Hang Up or Hang Out or Courtney's App of the Day. Maybe it's Joe's feel-good story. Maybe you missed out on Rosie being in the studio on a Friday. Lots happening with John, Joe, and Courtney. Miss a little? Miss a lot. Make sure you go catch up now. It's John, Joe, and Courtney on demand on the POR app. All thanks to Fontis Water Treatment. 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

0: She was at the Garden tonight. She'll be there again tomorrow night, too. That is Megan Maroney. She's on 109 POR. John, Joey, Courtney all morning, 12 in a row all day. Hey, if you missed out on the opening of the Summer Patio Concert Series last Thursday out at the Brunswick, don't worry. We are just getting started. Up next for you, July 16th, it's your chance to check out up-and-coming Nashville artist Madden Metcalf. Madden will take the main Quitlink stage at 7 o'clock, followed by Chase Job at 8, fireworks at 9, and if you're into people watching, there is no better spot to do it. We'll see you out at the Brunswick for our next show, July 16th, with Madden Metcalf out at the Brunswick in Old Orchard Beach with your Country Concert Connection, 109 POR.
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17: It's mainly cloudy tonight with lows in the upper 50s. We're on the edge of some rainfall on Tuesday. Our best chance for some wet weather will be over southern parts of Maine. It's mostly cloudy off to the north. High temps will range from upper 60s over extreme southern Maine to mid-70s over northern areas. Mostly sunny skies will make a welcome return area-wide on Wednesday. We should be in the upper 70s at the beaches, 80s over the interior. I'm CBS 13 Chief Meteorologist Charlie Lopresti.
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10: It's mainly cloudy tonight with lows in the upper 50s. We're on the edge of some rainfall on Tuesday. Our best chance for some wet weather will be over southern parts of Maine. It's mostly cloudy off to the north. High temps will range from upper 60s over extreme southern Maine to mid-70s over northern areas. Mostly sunny skies will make a welcome return area-wide on Wednesday. We should be in the upper 70s at the beaches, 80s over the interior. I'm CBS 13 Chief Meteorologist Charlie Lopresti.
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9: It's mainly cloudy overnight with lows upper 50s. We're on the edge of some rainfall on Tuesday. Our best chance for getting wet will be over extreme southern parts of Maine. It's mostly cloudy farther to the north. Highs will range from upper 60s for southern areas to mid-70s over northern zones. Mostly sunny skies will make a welcome return on Wednesday. Highs will range from upper 70s at the beaches to low to mid-80s over the interior. The heat starts to build on Thursday. Look for highs in the upper 80s and low 90s. I'm CBS 13.

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7: It's mainly cloudy overnight with lows upper 50s. We're on the edge of some rainfall on Tuesday. Our best chance for getting wet will be over extreme southern parts of Maine. It's mostly cloudy farther to the north. Highs will range from upper 60s for southern areas to mid-70s over northern zones. Mostly sunny skies will make a welcome return on Wednesday. Highs will range from upper 70s at the beaches to low to mid-80s over the interior. The heat starts to build on Thursday. Look for highs in the upper 80s and low 90s. I'm CBS 13 Chief Meteorologist Charlie Lopresti.
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6: 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The 13th annual Westbrook Strong 5K, honoring the incredible life of Matthew Reardon, will be held on Saturday, July 18th at the Riverbank Park in Westbrook. Matthew was only 22 years old when his life was taken in an act of domestic violence. Race proceeds go to scholarships in his alma mater, St. Joseph's College and Westbrook Regional Vocational Center, for students pursuing a career in nursing. This year's race also supports Safe Voices to raise money for survivors of domestic violence. This year's goal is 500 runners, and registrations are filling up fast. 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
4: It's mainly cloudy overnight with lows upper 50s. We're on the edge of some rainfall on Tuesday. Our best chance for getting wet will be over extreme southern parts of Maine. It's mostly cloudy farther to the north. Highs will range from upper 60s for southern areas to mid-70s over northern zones. Mostly sunny skies will make a welcome return on Wednesday. Highs will range from upper 70s at the beaches to low to mid-80s over the interior. The heat starts to build on Thursday. Look for highs in the upper 80s and low 90s. I'm CBS 13 Chief Meteorologist Charlie Lopresti.
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10: It's mainly cloudy overnight with lows upper 50s. We're on the edge of some rainfall on Tuesday. Our best chance for getting wet will be over extreme southern parts of Maine. It's mostly cloudy farther to the north. Highs will range from upper 60s for southern areas to mid 70s.

0: 70s over northern zones. Mostly sunny skies will make a welcome return on Wednesday. Highs will range from upper 70s at the beaches to low to mid 80s over the interior. The heat starts to build on Thursday. Look for highs in the upper 80s and low 90s. I'm CBS 13 Chief Meteorologist Charlie Lopresti.
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9: It's mainly cloudy overnight with lows upper 50s. We're on the edge of some rainfall on Tuesday. Our best chance for getting wet will be over extreme southern parts of Maine. It's mostly cloudy farther to the north. Highs will range from upper 60s for southern areas to mid-70s over northern zones. Mostly sunny skies will make a welcome return on Wednesday. Highs will range from upper 70s at the beaches to low to mid-80s over the interior. The heat starts to build on Thursday. Look for highs in the upper 80s and low 90s. I'm CBS 13 Chief Meteorologist Charlie Lopresti.
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0: 101.9 POR, John, Jill, and Courtney all morning, 12 in a row all day. Looking forward to this Friday morning when baby Rosie joins us in the studio.
1: Yeah, she's coming in this week.
0: Because she'll be walking in under her own power, I think.
2: Oh, she probably will be, honestly.
1: Any update?
2: Yesterday, I was picking raspberries in the yard.
1: I saw a great video you posted on POR socials of baby Rosie sampling a raspberry.
2: Oh, yeah.
0: For the first time.
1: And doing the raspberry face.
2: Oh, she cannot... She cannot resist the
1: sun. She looked like she liked it, though.
2: Oh, she loves them, and I had to keep the bowl away from her that I was picking and putting them in. She just kept reaching her hand in and being like,
1: well, yeah, you try food for the first time and then have somebody go, oh, is that delicious? Yeah, that's all you get is one tiny little bite. She wants more.
0: Yeah, well, because, you know, I'll paraphrase, the raspberry doesn't fall far from the bush.
1: John, great point.
2: Yeah. Oh, to try food for the first time again. Yes. A lot of different cheesecake.
1: Are you living through your child right now, Courtney?
2: Oh, my God.
1: I'll tell you, Rosie's going to be the fattest baby of all time.
2: She's going to be huge.
1: Yeah, eat another piece of cheesecake, and you eat it slower from mommy.
2: I want to see.
1: You're eating that too fast. Slow down for mommy.
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11: There's a chance for rain over southern Maine on Tuesday. Otherwise, look for sun and clouds. High temperatures will be a lot cooler, into the upper 60s and low 70s at the coastline to upper 70s near 80 degrees across the interior. Winds be on the east around 5 miles per hour. Clouds continue this evening, but we will clear out overnight as lows drop down to the upper 50s. Expect sunshine with temperatures into the upper 70s and low 80s on Wednesday. I'm CBS 13 meteorologist Emily Santum.
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0: 101.9 POR, John, Joe, and Courtney all morning, 12 in a row all day.
1: Looks like rain.
0: What?
1: Looks like rain.
2: Yeah,
0: I know. That's what I was, when I got up this morning, I thought, do it raincoat? What's happening? I think it's not coming till afternoon. Well, I left the house without it.
1: I did hear our buddy Charlie Lepresti from WGME 13. He said that I think showers today in the southernmost, which would be us.
2: Yeah, that's part
1: of the state. So it looks like we'll be getting some showers. I was upset with my wife yesterday because she was like, well, what's going on down there this morning? Because we had clouds yesterday.
2: Yeah.
1: And it ended up being a pretty decent day.
2: It was nice.
1: But my wife was up in Casco. She's like, nothing but sunshine up here, baby. And I'm like, it's cloudy down here. She's like, oh, nothing but sunshine and 85. And I'm like, quiet, Lerman.
2: Out in the garden.
1: So I hope today clears up down here. I don't like gray days.
0: Chance for rain over southern Maine. And if it's not going to rain, the forecast says mostly cloudy with some sun at times.
2: Okay.
0: Upper 60s, south, upper 70s, north.
1: Isn't it weird? We go from like almost 100 to the 60s.
2: I like it.
0: I would imagine being a meteorologist in Maine, where you know the rest of the country probably thinks like, oh, Maine, big deal. You know,
2: people feel that way.
0: It's easy weather, because everything changes so much from the southern part of the state.
2: Yes,
0: even from like let's say
1: so different
0: Kittery to Lewiston.
1: Yeah,
0: could be two completely different forecasts.
2: Way different.
0: Portland to Casco, or Freiburg,
2: the interior.
1: Yeah, inland from the coast is totally different.
0: Totally different.
1: Yeah, that's why a lot of weather people, and talking to them over the years, that Portland's like a big respected place in that. Like Maine is a big respected place with the weather people that they like to work here because there is so much going on in New England. Like there's a lot of weather happening here.
2: It's different every day.
1: And we got the warm fronts from the the north,
2: Canada.
1: Mixing with the cold pressure, high pressure systems. Yeah, all sorts of stuff. Happening.
2: I'm just glad it's cooler today. Mm. It felt nice walking outside. I was like, ooh.
1: Wasn't it nice? Mm. Yeah. Mm-hmm. I actually put a sweatshirt on this morning.
0: What?
1: Yeah. I had a sweatshirt. It was a little chilly when I walked outside.
2: I had the Heedy CD on.
1: Heedy CD. I love that.
0: I wear the AC on all night.
1: Was it nice?
0: With the comforter down, comforter up on the
2: bed. It feels so nice.
1: Are those not the best night's sleep ever?
0: And a colossal waste of money.
1: Oh,
0: but did I tell you I got an alert?
1: A good night's sleep.
0: I got an alert from CMP yesterday or Sunday.
1: They're like, Mr. Shannon,
0: you're using
1: more power than you've ever used in your life.
2: Yeah, probably.
0: They were like, you're using more than double your normal amount of electricity.
2: What?
1: We're worried about you. Are you okay, Mr. Shannon?
2: Oh my God.
1: You're one of our super saver plans.
0: Wait, is that a thing?
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0: 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If you were at TD Garden last night in Boston.
1: Boston.
0: You saw this lady, Megan Maroney. I'm Not Pretty on POR.

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0: 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I have one that has kind of that fair vibe because we're getting, I mean, a bunch of fairs already started.
2: Oh, yeah.
0: I think Ossipee Valley Fair is this weekend.
2: We got the Casco one up in my neck of the woods there.
1: Okay.
2: Up the street from us. Casco Days.
0: Nice.
2: That's coming up at the end of this month, actually.
0: Cool.
2: Kids always like it. We do the fireworks. They have a couple rides, and they do the carnival food
0: fun.
2: And stuff. It's fun.
0: So part of the carnival thing is the games. You know, when you throw the ball at, like, the sack of cans,
2: yeah,
0: basically.
2: Yeah, you gotta knock them all over.
1: Or
0: yeah.
1: Pop the balloons, or shoot the water gun in the clown's mouth.
2: Yes.
0: Or hit the thing, and the frog goes on the lily pad.
2: Oh,
0: those are fun.
2: With the little hammers that you have. That game's for the whack-a-mole.
0: There's a lot of really fun ones. So this is one. This is just the throwing the cans, but you have this little cannon thing. It's called Smash Fest.
2: Nice.
0: And I actually like the music in this. This is what it sounds like. It sounds epic.
2: I get on board with this game.
0: It's satisfying. The haptic feedback is insane. Your phone's like...
1: Yeah, man.
2: Nice.
0: And you've got the little cannon, and all you do is tap where you want to hit on the stack of cans, or sometimes there's boxes. And it's a whole thing like how Angry Birds, you need to aim it at the right spot so it'll knock everything
1: down. Is it as simple looking as Angry Birds?
0: Very simple. Like Pixar-ish animation. Your POV is from the top of the cannon. And it's like a cute little cannon. I really like this game.
2: John, it's literally just missing the birds from the animation.
0: Yeah.
2: Like, it's the same animation.
0: It's very satisfying.
2: It looks the exact same, and I love the different stacks of cans.
0: Oh, yeah, and some of the levels are actually hard.
2: Looks
0: like
2: fun.
0: There was a stack of all boxes, and I was really struggling with it.
2: Nice.
0: But, I mean, you have a certain amount of balls that you can use.
2: Yeah.
0: Most of them is like 16, and I've gotten them done in that, so it's not that hard.
2: Mm.
0: I did read in the reviews that as the levels go up, I'm on like level 10 now. If you get wicked high, it gets very, very difficult.
1: You said you tap on the screen where you want to hit.
0: Yeah.
1: So you're kind of just tapping your target and you're just tapping at it. Right?
0: Mm-hmm. I like the ones where you pull back. Like, I think Angry Birds, you pull back on it.
1: You have to aim and fling it.
0: But it's satisfying. This is a pickup, put down, just kind of play around. No ads, no nothing. Mm-hmm. And it's great animation. It's bright and fun, and I love the haptic feedback.
2: You know what? I'm sold on it. It looks kind of cool.
0: I can't help it.
2: I like destroying things.
0: I do too. That's why it's so satisfying. The things fall down.
2: Yeah.
0: I think the physics of it are really good too. Like the can will roll to the side.
2: Yeah.
0: So I like
1: it. Is there a limitation? How much you can play a day?
0: At
1: what point do they want your money?
2: Yeah, where's the money getting involved?
1: Buying coins
0: I'm
1: for
0: assuming
1: something?
0: As you get.
1: You need to put costumes on your cans or something. There's always a catch.
0: You do get coins. And if you die too many times, which would just be if you totally suck at this game,
2: right.
0: It will be like, oh, you need this many coins to replay this level.
2: Is it the President Trump coins that I need?
0: Yes.
2: It is. Okay.
0: Is that a thing? I didn't know that was a thing.
2: You don't watch the news, do you?
0: No, I don't.
1: She doesn't.
0: Thank God.
1: Bless you. I wish I could do that.
0: It's fabulous. Love it.
1: Courtney's app of the day today.
0: Smash Fest.
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11: There's a chance for rain over southern Maine on Tuesday. Otherwise, look for sun and clouds. High temperatures will be a lot cooler, into the upper 60s and low 70s at the coastline to upper 70s near 80 degrees across the interior. Winds via the east around 5 miles per hour. Clouds continue this evening, but we will clear out overnight as lows drop down to the upper 50s. Expect sunshine with temperatures into the upper 70s and low 80s on Wednesday. I'm CBS 13 meteorologist Emily Santum.
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0: 101.9 POR, John, Joe, and Courtney all morning, 12 in a row, all day.
1: Yeah.
0: It's a week where we will not have an artist at the Brunswick, but then
2: a little disappointing.
1: Aww.
0: Next Thursday, we're back again. A week from this Thursday, we'll be back again. Woo! But hey, you can still go down. Chase Joe Band's going to be playing. It's going to be a great night at the Brunswick. Fireworks move to 9 o'clock.
2: Yes.
1: So good.
2: That was big news yesterday with the fireworks moving to 9 p.m.
1: That's crazy.
2: Some people upset about it and some people really happy about it. I suppose if you have kids, I'd be really happy about it.
1: Yes.
2: 9 p.m. start earlier. Time, get the kids home a little bit earlier. So that's a good thing.
1: I stayed for the fireworks last Thursday and it felt very late.
2: It was late.
1: Yeah, it did.
0: Poor Courtney.
1: It was, and I looked around at one point and I was like, everyone here is like 21. I'm going to leave.
2: You said that. That's the second time you've brought that up. I think that Courtney is, you know, now that you've had a baby, you're married. I mean, life has now changed for Courtney. I think you're finally getting that you've changed.
1: And just like going out now, when you go out and you're in your 30s and then you look around and everyone's 21.
2: Right.
1: Like, I'm an old woman.
2: You're not, but you're not.
1: But you're not. I'm not.
2: You say that to people that are older than you, you know, then they start to hate you.
1: Old. That's true. Yeah.
0: But you
2: like,
0: realize.
2: Like right now.
1: They just seem very young.
0: You don't want to miss next Thursday, a week from this Thursday, at the Brunswick Madden Metcalf, new MCA Nashville.

0: dude.
1: Is that great?
2: That's so good.
3: I want to hear this whole song.
2: I know. Can you play it?
1: Yeah, yeah. I'll play it in a few minutes.
3: Damn, nice. Did he write this for the Brunswick?
2: I know.
3: What? So that guy's going to be there next Thursday?
1: Yeah.
3: God.
2: Wow.
3: Is that his feel?
1: The whole vibe?
3: Like, is that his vibe?
1: I don't know. I've literally only heard one song.
3: My God. That was amazing.
1: But that one song was enough to sell me on it, right?
2: So
3: dude, that
2: good.
3: Sounds awesome.
1: All right, we'll play the whole thing coming up next.
4: It's easy to reach Sean, Joe, and Courtney. Just text your message to 207-792-9767.
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0: 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No. Yeah,
1: Courtney said it's Darius.
2: Darius Rucka.
0: It is not. Okay. No, it is not. Darius fighting with somebody on X over the 4th of July weekend.
1: Why?
2: Oh, no.
0: Because someone called him out about, you didn't even write this song, blah, blah. And Darius is like,
1: okay. When did he say he did?
0: Never claimed that I wrote this song.
1: Bob Dylan wrote that song.
0: Yeah, it wasn't even Old Crow Medicine Show originally recorded, right?
1: Yeah.
0: Bob Dylan wrote it?
1: Yeah, I think it was Bob Dylan wrote that song.
0: And he's like, I'm not.
1: And he said that, that's Old Crow Medicine Show.
2: Yeah.
1: Like, he said that before. He said that tons of times.
0: Yes, Bob Dylan and Old Crow Medicine Show wrote the song together.
1: My God, people are just the worst, aren't they?
2: The internet.
0: And Darius is like, I'm not the first person to have a hit with a cover song.
1: Right?
2: Mm-mm.
0: And I won't be the last.
1: Yeah. And
2: hello?
1: Just because you personally didn't hear me say it doesn't mean that I've never said it before in public.
2: God.
1: Mike, people are just...
0: And also, was he supposed to say it every time he performs it?
1: That's what this guy is assuming. Yes, every time before and after you perform it, you need to stop everybody, be quiet so I can announce, I didn't write this song.
2: And at the beginning and like whenever it plays on the radio, he should have a recording that says, hey, I didn't write this.
1: You know what? If I was Darius Rucker, I'd be like, I didn't write Wagon Wheel, but I did write this song. Hold my
2: He should have recorded himself during that. Oh, my God.
0: Do you know Wagon Wheel was Darius Rucker's first number one song?
1: Was it really?
0: Not his first country number one song.
1: Yeah. His first number one?
0: Yeah.
1: None of the Hootie stuff went to number one?
0: Never went
1: That's
0: to number
1: one. That's shocking
2: For
1: to me.
2: For real?
0: Yeah,
1: that
0: weird, right?
1: That is beyond shocking to me.
2: Yeah.
1: Hmm.
2: That's so strange.
1: And that's wild.
2: They must have gotten top, like going.
1: Oh my God. Trust me, they were definitely top five.
2: Yeah.
1: When people I know tell me they were in college back in like the 90s when Hootie and the Blowfish first came out, they were it.
2: Yeah.
1: That was it.
2: It was so good.
1: That album, that Crack Rear View, that was for 3 or 4 years, that and Jagged Little Pill by Alanis Morissette.
2: Yeah.
1: Those were the biggest albums going.
2: And that time period, there was so many good songs.
1: Yeah.
2: So I understand. I wasn't alive then.
1: Yeah, but we know. Just be quiet, Courtney.
0: Let's move on. It's time for our Hang Up or Hang Out on 101.9 POR.
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0: John, Joe, and Courtney's Hang Up or Hang Out on 101.9 POR. We're going to find out what went wrong on this first date between Tom and Ava. If they agree to go out again, we're going to pay for date number two.
2: Mm-hmm.
0: We'll talk to Tom first. Thanks for reaching out to us. How's it going?
4: Hey, guys. You're the heroes for helping me take this on.
1: Well, we're heroes if we get the second date.
2: Yeah.
1: I just taking it on, I don't know. But we're going to need some details. Let's start at the beginning, I guess, there, bub.
4: Yeah. So, I don't know, man. She's incredible. She's fun. She's smart. She's got this smile I can't forget.
1: Oh,
2: okay.
1: He's a smitten little kitten.
2: Yeah. So there's attraction on your side. Does she feel attracted to you?
1: Mm.
4: Well, okay. So she started to tell me a story and said, this should probably wait until our third date.
1: Ooh, that's a good sign.
2: Yeah. Seeing the future.
1: You're already talking about multiple dates. That's a good, and you didn't bring it up.
0: Oh, mm-hmm.
1: She mentioned this should wait till our third date.
0: I thought that meant, you know, I shouldn't tell you this story yet. But yeah, she's already thinking about a third date.
1: Yeah. That's a big thing.
2: Definitely.
4: Yeah. And then after that, and then a makeout sesh, I'm not hearing anything back.
1: Wow. So did you guys, like, after the makeout sesh, was there any combo after that? Were you guys messaging back and forth, and then she just disappeared? Or, like, the makeout sesh, and then it was just over?
0: Which would make you think there was something wrong with the way you make out.
1: Yeah, what happened there, dude?
4: Well, I sent her a text a couple days after, and she wanted to reply after work when she said she could focus, but then that was it.
1: Oh.
2: Okay. Yeah.
0: That sounds like a legit reason for not. But she replied and said, I can't write this second.
2: So she should have.
0: So that's all good, but then never did.
2: Yeah. I mean, maybe she had a bad day, but she still should have texted me back later.
0: Maybe a seagull stole her phone.
1: Nah.
2: A seagull.
0: I was random, but I was just thinking.
2: How long ago was that exchange, though?
4: It's been like a week and a half.
1: Mm.
2: back to this.
0: I'm saying seagull. Stole her phone.
1: And there was nothing on the date that you can think of. Like, think before the makeout and then, you know, staring in her eyes all googly-eyed and stuff. Like, nothing that was weird, like a red flag that came up where you thought, oh, geez, I shouldn't have said that.
4: No, I mean, I'm not great at social cues, but the waitress said she seemed really into me when Ava went to the ladies' room.
0: Okay, so the waitress was obviously paying attention to your date, and she...
2: Maybe she thought you looked pathetic and were like, oh, no. Let me help this poor guy.
1: No, this all sounds good. If the girl's talking about a third date and the waitress is like, ooh, she seems really into you, that sounds good to me. That doesn't sound like a bad thing.
4: It's just got me nervous to figure out, like, where I messed up.
1: Oh, right.
0: Tom,
2: you should be. Yeah. Definitely.
0: We'll let you listen while we call Ava in just a minute. Don't say anything till we bring you into the conversation. Again, we'll pay for the second date. I know that's not what it's all about for you, right? Mm. It's not about the free food, right?
2: I would hope not.
1: No, it's about the free makeout set.
2: Yeah.
0: All right, Tom, you hold on just a minute, okay?
4: Okay.
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4: This is a chance for rain over southern Maine on Tuesday. Otherwise, look for sun and clouds. High temperatures will be a lot cooler, into the upper 60s and low 70s at the coastline to upper 70s near 80 degrees across the interior. Winds via the east around 5 miles per hour. Clouds continue this evening, but we will clear out overnight as lows drop down to the upper 50s. Expect sunshine with temperatures into the upper 70s and low 80s on Wednesday. I'm CBS 13 meteorologist Emily Santum.
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0: Graylin James, 101.9 POR, Water at a Wedding. Graylin James, one of the performers last year for free at the Brunswick and Old Orchard Beach.
1: Oh, that's right.
2: It's so good.
0: In fact, part of that song you just heard was recorded in the green room by Graylin James on his iPhone at the Brunswick last year.
2: What?
1: I need to hear that story real quick.
0: Yeah.
1: Really?
0: Yeah.
1: No kidding.
0: Because there was a naughty word in it. Yeah. And he's like, they need a radio edit. And what should it be? And we, like, he and I talked about it. Uh-huh. It was me and his guitar player. And I think he had a, did he have a cajon player with him?
2: Mm-hmm.
0: And him and his guitar player and the record guy and me. And I think Lori was there. And we were in the green room. And he's like, oh, producer wants me to record this line for the song because there's a word in it that they want to take out for the radio, for the radio edit. What should it be? And we talked about like what the new line should be. And he's like, okay, I'll be right back. And he goes into the other room and he comes back and he's like, yeah, I recorded it. I said, what do you mean you recorded it? Mm. He said, yeah, I just record it on my phone and send it to him. You won't notice. They'll make it
1: all special and mix it all up.
2: Technology, man.
0: So, part of that song
1: at the Brunswick and Old Orchard
0: was recorded at the Brunswick and Old Orchard Beach.
1: That's crazy. Can you tell off the air? Can you tell me what the naughty word was?
2: I want to know.
1: Yeah. I'm dying to know what it was. Nice. Cool.
0: That's the version
1: That's
0: you want.
1: That's a great story.
0: Pretty cool, right? Let's see. We'll be not at the Brunswick this week, although you can see the Chase Joe Band Thursday night. Fireworks at 9.
2: Oh, you want to.
0: We'll be back a week from Thursday with MCA Nashville recording artist Madden Metcalf.
2: Ooh.
0: That is a free show that will start at 7 o'clock.
1: Nice.
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0: John, Joe, and Courtney's Hang Up or Hang Out on 101.9 POR after talking to Tom about the date with Ava. It sounded like a great date.
2: Yeah.
0: He's pretty much head over heels in at least like and lust with her.
1: It sounded 100%. Like she was pretty into him, too, by what he tells us and by what his waitress said to him when she got up to go to the bathroom.
2: Yeah, I feel like she wouldn't say that unwarranted, right?
1: Yeah, you wouldn't think. And then they had a little makeout session, and then he just didn't hear from her again.
0: So. One text and then silence. Let's give her a call, see what she has to say. We'll pay for the second date if they agree. Tom's listening on the line right now, but won't say anything.
1: Right, Tom? Exactly.
0: Very good. All right, let's call Ava.
4: Hello?
2: Hi, Ava. It's John, Joe, and Courtney. You're on the radio.
1: Hi,
2: ta-da!
1: Ava. How you doing?
4: What?
2: Yeah. Did you know you have a not-so-secret admirer?
1: And we're calling on his behalf.
2: It's not us.
1: No. It's not. His name is Tom.
4: You and half of Reddit, right?
1: Ooh,
2: Reddit?
1: Half of Reddit. What does that mean?
4: Tom didn't tell you?
2: No. Are you guys like in a subreddit together?
1: What's a subreddit
2: something?
1: Together? What does that mean?
2: Like no, one of
0: Joe, just never mind.
2: Yeah, okay. it's a lot.
1: I'm sorry. I'll find out after.
4: I'm in it unwillingly because I had no idea. But he was crowdsourcing replies to my messages.
1: How does that work? What are we talking about right now?
4: Oh, so Tom went on and one of those dating subreddits and basically had random people map out everything that happened between us. He included our text messages.
0: Oh, that's like a privacy violation.
2: I always wonder about that when I see those. I'm like, I wonder if the person will see this.
1: Oh my God.
0: Huh. So wait, I'm gonna be Joe for a second.
1: Yeah.
0: So he was going to this dating
1: subreddit
0: mm-hmm. and telling all about your date and asking how things should go.
1: As it was going along?
0: As it was happening?
4: Oh, from the very beginning. They
0: had
4: our first date.
1: Well, he left that part out of the story.
2: Yeah,
1: let's
2: we need
1: get
2: to talk
1: him.
2: To
1: get
2: him.
1: Get him in here.
0: Tom's on the other line right now and listening, Ava. And Tom, now you know why.
4: Yeah, I figured.
0: Yeah, so Ava's pretty savvy.
1: Tom, explain yourself, dude.
5: I'm so sorry, Ava. I was trying to like make sure not to mess things up.
4: So you let people with usernames like Chock Full of Butts and No Abs of the West decide what to text me.
0: Wait, Courtney, is Chock Full of Butts you?
2: Yes.
0: Because that sounds like a name you would use.
2: No.
0: One of your aliases.
2: Mine's Frankenfarter.
0: That's true, by
2: literally.
0: Well, Tom,
1: did that seem like a good idea, dude?
2: Oh.
5: Well, when she puts it like that, it really sounds way worse than I felt like it was.
1: Of course it does.
4: You didn't come up with the first date yourself. They did. Everybody else did. It was from their ideas list.
1: Now, can I ask a question of... Ava, how did you find out about the sub... Is it subreddit? Is that what it's called?
2: Mm-hmm.
1: How did you find out about the little chat thing?
4: So, I'm not a Redditor, but I lurk sometimes, and I just happened to be on one of these crazy subreddits, and I was like, wait a second, am I the hot brunette who's out of my league? Wait, are those my messages?
5: I only had, like, really good things to say about you.
2: I mean, Ava, could you see how, like, flattering it is that he liked you so much that he wanted to
1: He did call you the hot girl out of his league.
2: Yeah, really good. He wanted to do a good job, you know?
4: Guys, he didn't even message me anything on his own. He just added emojis.
0: To what? Wait. It was like, oh, you should tell her this.
2: Like,
0: and
2: copy
0: you should
2: and
0: text
2: paste?
0: Her this.
1: Right.
2: Yes.
1: Oh, my
2: God.
1: Well, what about... Yeah, what, Ava, what about this? What if we get our buddy Tom to delete the subreddit? Tom, shut up for a second. he promises to delete the subreddit, right? And keep your messages strictly between the two of you two. And then you can try a second date. Because it sounds like you two kind of liked each other.
2: I know, this seems petty.
1: I think you guys liked each other. And Tom just, he was nervous, it sounded like. Maybe just made a bad mistake.
0: I'm kind of curious whether Tom can make decisions and choices on his own. And this should prove it for you one way or another.
1: What do you think?
4: I swear. I don't like my private life being public.
0: Tom?
5: No more Reddit replies. No AI. It's going to be just 100% me from now on.
1: Come on.
0: Nobody even brought up AI until you did at this point, Tom.
2: I know.
0: So be careful.
1: Hey, listen.
2: We won't question that one.
1: He's fessing up to everything, though. I like this. Tom's being honest, Ava. Come on. We have had a horrible season so far.
2: We haven't had any
1: We haven't had anybody
2: ones.
1: Get back together. You don't even have to go out on the date. Just tell us you will.
0: Yeah.
4: Okay, but don't make me regret this, Tom.
1: Yes!
2: Romance.
0: We will pay for date number two.
1: Woo!
0: Tom, just be you.
2: Just be yourself.
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1: Coffee in one hand, country in the other. John, Joe, and Courtney. Maine's number one way to start the day. 101.9 POR.

0: 101.9 POR, John, Joe, and Courtney all morning, 12 in a row all day. In one of the most bizarre things that has happened in this room, I'll say, Courtney just walked in and said, I just stapled my pants on purpose.
1: She was a little more specific.
0: Yeah. Yeah, but I'll let her tell that part of the story.
2: Well, I just went to the bathroom and I pulled up my pants and I'm like, I feel kind of breezy. I felt it when I stood up.
1: There's a nice little breeze coming through.
2: I was like, it's very breezy. I don't know what's going on. So I look, the entire crotch of my pants is just ripped.
1: To shreds.
2: It's completely everything.
0: Like at the seam, just torn at the seam?
2: Yeah, torn at the seam. And I don't know when this happened because it could have honestly happened the last couple times I wore my pants and I just didn't notice.
1: Have you been feeling a nice breeze?
2: Yeah.
1: Okay, well.
2: But I thought it's because they're kind of like breezy pants. So
1: right.
2: I was like, ooh, nice. Like it's coming up the leg. What's up?
1: Oh.
2: The whole crotch of my pants is just totally ripped out.
1: Okay.
2: I'm not going to, I did not post a visual of
1: well,
2: the
1: thank
2: rip,
1: God. Thank you.
2: Because, you know.
0: But you posted something?
2: I did. Because I was like, what am I going to do? I don't have my sewing kit. Like, I know how to sew and stuff, but I didn't bring my sewing kit with me.
0: I didn't notice what you're wearing for pants today.
2: They're like...
1: Are they jeans?
2: No, they're like the like linen, loose linen-y beachy pants,
1: okay.
2: I would say.
1: So what'd you do?
2: I just went up to the front desk
1: did
2: and
1: you
2: I...
1: Did you duct tape your pants?
2: No, I took the stapler and I stapled my crotch.
1: Oh my God. You stapled your crotch?
2: Yeah.
1: Please,
2: had to be careful.
1: Questions. Did you take, were the pants on when you stapled
2: yes.
1: them? Oh my God.
2: I just don't want
1: what is wrong
2: someone
1: with you?
2: To see something.
1: I know, but you couldn't take the stapler in a stall and then take the pants off and then staple the pants. You wouldn't feel safer that way.
2: It felt right in the moment.
1: Stapler and crotch are two words that should never be near each other. In a sentence or actually near each other.
0: I have more questions.
1: Please.
2: They have a low slung crotch
0: Courtney.
2: On them, luckily. What?
0: Where were you when you stapled your pants?
1: Yes.
2: At the front desk.
1: You were?
2: Yeah.
1: So there's video footage of it?
2: Probably.
1: Yes.
2: And I took a video of me doing it. So if you want to see, I posted it on POR's page.
1: All right.
2: You don't see anything. I'm just putting the stapler in there.
0: From the outside of the pants.
2: Like from the outside.
0: The pants are on.
1: Yeah. It looks like John.
2: It's a little graphic. I'm not going to lie.
1: Yeah, it is. It looks like she's adjusting herself. And then at the end, she does one little tug and then she gives a thumbs up. Oh my God.
0: Okay. Well,
1: oh my God.
2: I will say they're kind of, as I walk, my legs do rub together, obviously, and they're kind of rubbing on the staples.
1: Is a staple hitting any areas?
2: I'm not going to go for a long walk.
1: Oh my God.
2: Yeah.
1: What are you doing?
2: Yeah.
0: Anything for the clicks. Some people will say anything
2: True.
0: For the clicks. No. It's just Courtney.
2: Oh, that too. Just wanted to share my journey with everyone.
1: I'm going to walk by the office, and every time I'm with Courtney today, I'm just going to slam my hand down on a stapler when I go by somebody's
2: no.
1: dad. Courtney's going to have PTSD.
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11: This is a chance for rain over southern Maine on Tuesday. Otherwise, look for sun and clouds. High temperatures will be a lot cooler, into the upper 60s and low 70s at the coastline to upper 70s near 80 degrees across the interior. Winds via the east around 5 miles per hour. Clouds continue this evening, but we will clear out overnight as lows drop down to the upper 50s. Expect sunshine with temperatures into the upper 70s and low 80s on Wednesday. I'm CBS 13 meteorologist Emily Santum.
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0: Alexandra Kay on 101.9 POR was straight for the heart. Look, Joe, Courtney,
1: yeah, buddy.
0: I know you guys, foodies that you are.
1: Oh, yeah. Mm-hmm.
0: This is something that you will particularly be interested in.
2: Okay.
0: The next time you plan on doing some grilling.
1: Yeah.
0: Lori and I discovered something at the store that I want you to check out.
2: Okay.
0: The next time you're doing burgers.
1: I'll listen to Lori, but yes.
2: Yeah.
0: You can use this for burgers. I've also been using it just to make sandwiches on.
1: Okay.
2: Ooh.
0: Because they're called brioche sandwich buns.
1: Okay.
0: That Hannaford's got.
1: Yeah.
2: Oh, they have the hot dog ones too.
0: Mm-hmm. But.
1: Yeah.
0: They have everything seasoned ones.
2: What?
1: Oh, nice.
2: For real?
1: I love that.
2: I love everything
1: That's
2: seasoning.
1: Kicking it up to the next level.
0: Yeah.
1: Yeah. Oh, I'm just imagining like doing a burger or a sandwich with something like that.
0: Uh-huh.
1: It'd be so good. That like the flavor.
2: Ugh.
1: That would just kick it up, man.
2: I love getting the everything bagel seasoning in like a container. I'll get like a huge one and I go through it so fast because I'm like, I guess I'll just put that on everything.
1: You know, I like the brioche buns anyways.
0: Yes.
1: You know, just the regular Hannaford ones are just awesome. Mm. But the everything seasoning on them.
0: Mm-hmm.
2: I
1: mean, that
2: good.
1: Sounds unbelievable. Do they have other flavors too, or is it just that
0: they
1: one?
0: I think they have other flavors too, but that one.
1: Oh my God.
0: That's the only one we've tried.
2: I want that.
1: Oh my, I need to try that.
2: That sounds so good.
1: I want to do like a deli sandwich on that.
2: That's what I was thinking.
1: That's so good, dude.
0: Exactly.
1: Oh my God.
0: That's exactly. I've had it for lunch for like a couple days in a row.
1: I've seen your sandwiches too. I want Lori to make. Lori, don't take this the wrong way. I want your wife to make me a sandwich.
2: They're
1: so pretty.
2: They are pretty.
0: She is a sandwich queen, I will say.
1: Yeah. They just look beautiful.
0: I'm very lucky.
2: Sounds amazing.
1: Oh, that does sound good.
2: Or like a turkey club, maybe.
1: Yeah.
2: On that.
0: Like whenever Lori says, I'm making a sandwich, would you like one? Yes. Even if I'm not hungry.
1: Yes.
2: Oh my God.
1: You never say no to
2: I'll stuff it down.
1: Yeah, hey, listen, Courtney, I'm thinking we could run to Hannaford now.
2: Mm-hmm.
1: One right across the way here.
2: Why not?
1: You buy the buns.
2: Okay.
1: I'll buy the meat.
2: I want some salami.
1: We got to get somebody to buy the cheese for us, John.
2: John cheese?
0: Yeah. Well, yeah, sure.
1: All right.
2: Yes. Nice.
0: Because I know neither of you are really going to get off your butt and
1: I don't know.
2: Maybe we
0: I'll
2: will.
0: Just say yes to everything.
1: With food?
2: You don't know that.
1: Courtney might actually. Maybe. This might happen, dude.
3: 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John, Joe, and Courtney all morning. 12 in a row, all day. 101.9 POR.
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0: Justin Moore and John Joe McCourtney on 101.9 POR. A little bit of rain coming today in the southern part of the state.
1: Yeah.
0: Chance for that. Otherwise, mostly cloudy in upper 60s to the south, upper 70s to the north.
1: Yeah, that makes me feel sad, sad, sad.
0: Why?
1: I don't know. I just want to feel good, good, good.
0: Ah, Joe's got this morning's feel-good story of the day on 101.9 POR. Well, it feels good.

0: I wish my kids were up right now.
1: Ooh.
0: Because this is their reminder that you're never too young to make a difference. But they're sleeping till 11. Well, one of them is. One of them's up right now. But the older one's sleeping till 11. A 7-year-old from Cape Elizabeth looked around and realized that, hey, wait a minute. How come not every kid has the same opportunities that I have?
1: Oh. Mm-hmm.
0: So instead of just talking about it, he decided that he wanted to do something about it at 7 years old.
1: Seven.
0: William Hart is his name. He held a fundraiser at Higgins Beach in Cape Elizabeth, okay? Oh. To benefit Preble Street and the Teen Center, helping young people experiencing homelessness and housing insecurity.
1: Oh.
0: His original goal, $500. Pretty lofty for a 7-year-old.
2: Yeah, that's a lot of money.
1: Definitely.
0: Now, what did he actually raise? More than $1,600.
2: Wow.
0: Not bad for a second grader, Mr. William Hart. Way to go, young man.
2: That money will go a long way.
0: It sure will. The fundraiser had a Lego table. He had his Lego set up there. It was really cool. You could build and stuff. They did a little ice cream stop, a little ice cream truck, and they did a whole lot of generous people stopping by.
1: Wow.
0: Favorite part of this story, though, is hearing why William wanted to do it. He learned that there are kids who don't have a safe space where they live.
1: Yeah.
0: And he simply just wanted to help. Sometimes adults, overcomplicate kindness. Mm-hmm. And at 7 years old, he just saw the problem and said to his parents, what can I do?
2: Yeah, wow. Sell ice cream and have some fun with Legos and raise some money.
1: So young,
2: $1,600.
0: He's seven, right? But imagine if more of us just kind of had that attitude and thought that way of like, hey, what can I do?
1: Yeah.
0: Right?
2: Mm-hmm.
0: It's so simple.
2: That's the question.
1: Yeah. Getting out of our own heads and
0: William,
1: doing something.
0: You have already figured out something that most people never do.
2: Good job.
0: Incredibly proud of you, young man. Helping others is one of the coolest things that you can do. And if you can learn that at 7 years old, then you are way ahead of the game. And we are super proud that you are from Maine.
1: Awesome.
0: Mr. William, I want to get his full name in again. William Hart. Yeah. I was going to call him William Hurt. Not the same guy.
2: No. That's an actor, I think.
0: Not from Maine. Okay. Yes, it is. Very. Not close to 7 years old.
1: No.
0: All right. 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
12: There's a chance for rain over southern Maine on Tuesday. Otherwise, look for sun and clouds. High temperatures will be a lot cooler into the upper 60s and low 70s at the coastline to upper 70s near 80 degrees across the interior. Winds via the east around 5 miles per hour. Clouds continue this evening, but we will clear out overnight as lows drop down to the upper 50s. Expect sunshine with temperatures into the upper 70s and low 80s on Wednesday. I'm CBS 13 meteorologist Emily Santom.
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1: Oh, it's going to be such a great show. It's coming right up, man.
2: Yeah. 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
0: 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And you will not regret it.
1: Oh, no, you will not.

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1: 101.9 POR, John, Joe, and Courtney all morning, 12 in a row all day.
2: Looks like rain.
1: What?
2: Looks like rain.
1: Yeah, I know. That's what I was, when I got up this morning, I thought, do it raincoat? What's happening? I think it's not coming till afternoon. Well, I left the house without it.
2: I did hear our buddy Charlie Lepresti from WGME 13. He said that I think showers today in the southernmost, which would be us.
3: Yeah, that's part
2: of the state. So it looks like we'll be getting some showers. I was upset with my wife yesterday because she was like, what's going on down there this morning? Because we had clouds yesterday.
3: Yeah.
2: And it ended up being a pretty decent day.
3: It was nice.
2: But my wife was up in Casco. She's like, nothing but sunshine up here, baby. And I'm like, it's cloudy down here. She's like, oh, nothing but sunshine and 85. And I'm like, quiet, Lerman.
3: Out in the garden.
2: So I hope today clears up down here. I don't like gray days.
1: Chance for rain over southern Maine. And if it's not going to rain, the forecast says mostly cloudy. Boo. With some sun at times. Okay. Upper 60s, south, upper 70s, north.
2: Isn't it weird? We go from like almost 100 to the 60s.
3: I like
1: it. I would imagine being a meteorologist in Maine, where you know the rest of the country probably thinks like, oh, Maine, big deal. You know,
3: people feel that way.
1: It's easy weather, because everything changes so much from the southern part of the state.
3: Yes,
1: even from like let's say
2: so different
1: Kittery to Lewiston.
2: Yeah,
1: could be two completely different forecasts.
3: Way different.
1: Portland to Casco, or Freiburg,
3: the interior.
2: Yeah, inland from the coast is totally different.
1: Totally different.
2: Yeah, that's why a lot of weather people, and talking to them over the years, that Portland's like a big respected place in that, like Maine is a big respected place with the weather people that they like to work here because there is so much going on in New England. Like, there's a lot of weather happening here.
3: It's different every day.
2: And we got the warm fronts from the the north
3: Canada.
2: Mixing with the cold pressure, high pressure systems. Yeah, all sorts of stuff. Happening.
3: I'm just glad it's cooler today. It felt nice walking outside. I was like, ooh.
2: Wasn't it nice? Mm. Yeah. I actually put a sweatshirt on this morning.
1: What?
2: Yeah. I had a sweatshirt. It was a little chilly when I walked outside.
3: I had the Heaty CD on. Heaty CD.
2: I love that.
1: I wear the AC on all night.
2: Was it nice?
1: With the comforter down, comforter up on
3: it feels so nice.
2: That was not the best night's sleep ever.
1: And a colossal waste of money.
2: Oh,
1: but did I tell you I got an alert?
2: A good night's sleep.
1: I got an alert from CMP yesterday or Sunday.
2: They're like, Mr. Shannon, you're using more power than you've ever used in your life.
3: Yeah, probably.
1: They were like, you're using more than double your normal amount of electricity.
3: What?
2: We're worried about you. Are you okay, Mr. Shannon?
3: Oh, my God.
2: You're one of our super saver plans.
1: Wait, is that a thing?
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0: John and I already tried to play that game and see who could get the lowest. We're like, Eddie Moore. And then Courtney comes in and she's like, yeah, every time she wins.
1: All right, sorry.
2: Eddie Moore.
3: Eddie Moore.
0: See, every time.
2: Yeah.
0: It's lower than we can.
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4: I hurt my throat.
2: All right, that's not the only contest that's going to happen on the air this morning.
4: Okay.
2: 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The U.S. fell to Belgium last night. World Cup, 4-1. U.S. lost.
0: Wife was very upset with this last night. I heard some yelling from the living room, of course. I realized 50 years ago that I hated soccer. And then I realized watching the World Cup this year that I still hate soccer, just on a bigger, better television.
2: I don't know how you can. It's the excitement level is so.
0: It's the most boring sport of all time.
4: It's interesting to watch.
0: It's still as boring as it was 20 years ago. Nothing's changed about it. There's a bigger crowd and in the USA. And people are cheering, and there goes another guy, hurt his leg, writhing in pain. All right, let's stop again. Oh, great.
2: I have the same feeling about football. Like, they played for 10 seconds, and they're going to stop now for 2 minutes. And they played for 8 more seconds, and they've stopped again.
4: Well, that's luckily, how I feel about all sports.
0: You know, the America's on my side.
4: America.
2: But because U.S. lost to Belgium last night, I have a Joe V. Courtney game about things that you know from Belgium.
4: Oh, God.
0: Ding! Waffles!
2: Besides waffles.
4: Okay.
2: So that was one of the questions.
4: Oh, no.
2: I might still sneak it in there.
4: Okay.
2: Because I'll give you clues about things that are famous from Belgium.
0: Ding! Waffles!
2: And you will ding or dong your way in about the answer. First person of three will get to choose from John's Box of Fun. Are you ready for it this morning?
0: Ready to go.
4: Yeah.
2: I'm fluffy and covered in
0: waffles.
2: Yes, that is.
0: Yeah.
2: That is

0: Brussels.
1: Yeah.
0: Is there a major city anywhere named Spinach?
1: Could be.
2: Maybe.
1: I don't leave the U.S., so I wouldn't know.
0: Things Belgian here. We are what, 2-1?
1: 2-1, yeah. Joe.
0: 2-1. My nickname is the Muscles from Brussels.
1: Yes. The Muscles from Brussels. That guy. Arnold. Of course it is. No, who is it?
0: He is an action movie star.
1: Oh, yeah. Oh, it's, what's his face?
2: Oh, Dolph Lundgren.
1: No, is it Jean-Claude?
0: It is Jean-Claude Van Damme.
1: Yes.
2: Really?
1: Yeah, it's the Muscles from
2: there. I didn't know he was from there.
1: I knew it was one of those guys.
0: According to the author Agatha Christie, this fictional detective is Belgian.
1: Oh, I knew this one. I think. He's the Spectre
2: Poirot?
1: Guy.
0: Ah, yes.
1: Spectre Pillow.
2: That's weird. I thought he was... That makes sense. He lived there.
1: All right, listen.
2: There.
1: Hey.
0: Are we tied up?
1: 2-2 right now. Belgium questions. Next one wins.
0: Okay. I listened to the question. I was invented by a Belgian instrument maker named Adolf Sax.
1: Ding!
0: Joe.
1: Saxophone.
0: That is correct.
2: Yeah. I like that last name. That's good.
0: But you would never have gotten that. Without hearing the entire question.
2: Yes.
1: No.
0: I have one other question. Want to see who gets it?
3: Sure.
0: She was the star of Breakfast at Tiffany's. Dang. Yes.
1: I know this one. Breakfast at Tiffany's.
2: Audrey Hepburn.
1: Yeah, I know. Would correct. You let me answer?
0: Born in Belgium.
2: Weird.
1: I didn't know that Audrey Hepburn was born. But she'd be a boy. Audrey Hepburn, one of the most beautiful women ever.
2: I love her.
0: But that's all I had for Belgium questions, so I'm glad you guys finished the game.
1: And I kind of took the waffle one from him.
0: Yeah.
1: All right, John's box over.
0: Box over.
2: What do we got?
0: Joe will reach in.
1: There's a lot of stuff in here right now.
2: Yeah, because you put stuff back in
1: there. Oh, yeah, that's right. I had restocked from my stock.
0: Yeah.
2: Be careful. You might grab something again.
0: Did your kids complain that you didn't bring your prizes home?
1: I did bring some of them
0: home. Okay.
1: You know that Big League Chew? That was a big hit.
0: Oh, yeah.
2: Of course.
1: I had to stop because I won some Big League Chew, but I have two kids.
0: Oh.
1: So then I had to stop at the store
0: buy some
1: buy
0: Big League Chew.
1: Some more Big League Chew.
2: Uh-oh.
1: And the flavor I got of Big League Chew from the Box of Fun is a flavor I knew the boys wouldn't like.
2: Mm-hmm.
1: So I actually had to stop and buy two packs of Big League Chew.
0: What did I get? Watermelon?
1: No, sour apple.
0: Sour apple.
2: That one, yeah, I like ground ball grape.
1: Kids like the bubble gum or they like the cotton candy.
2: Oh, that one's good too.
1: Grape or stuff like that. All right, what do I got in John's Box of Fun?
0: What's in the Box of Fun?
2: What's in there?
1: I'm trying to get something I didn't get before.
2: What's in the box?
1: All right, how about this? I've never got this before. Oh my God. Smoked oysters in sunflower oil with, hold on, I'm not done, with carrots, onions, and red chili peppers. Dude, is
2: that's
1: this like gross.
2: A can of something?
0: It's a tin of smoked oysters.
1: Oh my God.
0: It really is exactly what
2: it says.
0: If it
2: didn't have the carrots, Courtney, it would sound good. I don't know.
0: You want to try it?
2: Let's throw it on John's car. And it can cook in the
0: why
2: sun.
0: Why would you do that?
1: That's oh my God. I thought stinky. You might eat it. I didn't know if you wanted to eat that.
2: No, there's the cursed item is in here.
1: What do you mean the cursed item?
2: Carrots.
1: That's right.
2: Disgusting.
0: I'm sure you could probably pick them out. It's a tiny tin. How many carrots can there be?
2: I'm going to hide these in someone's cubicle.
1: This goes to the sales pit then. I'll just leave it out of the sales pit. One of those animals will eat it.
2: That's true.
1: You know? I would imagine.
2: Gross.
1: Or one of our weekenders. I'll leave it in the kitchen somewhere.
2: Yeah,
1: somebody will definitely take that.
0: I'm going to eat it. Sounds good.
2: Do it.
1: Yeah, this is a John shop for himself, really.
2: I know.
1: This is all stuff we hate, but he loves.
0: Yeah, can you bring that sour apple Big League Chew back,
1: please? You like that, don't you?
0: See what's going on.
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7: There's a chance for rain over southern Maine on Tuesday. Otherwise, look for sun and clouds. High temperatures will be a lot cooler, into the upper 60s and low 70s at the coastline to upper 70s near 80 degrees across the interior. Winds will be at the east around 5 miles per hour. Clouds continue this evening, but we will clear out overnight as lows drop down to the upper 50s. Expect sunshine with temperatures into the upper 70s and low 80s on Wednesday. I'm CBS 13 meteorologist Emily Santum.
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0: Dan and Che and John, Joe, and Courtney on 101.9 POR. I would say today will be less hot than this past weekend.
1: Yeah.
0: Kind of like yesterday, except with rain.
2: Yeah.
3: Okay.
2: Well, for right. some of us.
0: And maybe not for some others.
3: Yeah.
0: I guess you just never know. Courtney has this morning's app of the day on 101.9 POR.
3: 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I have one that has kind of that fair vibe because we're getting, I mean, a bunch of fairs already started.
2: Oh, yeah.
3: I think Ossipee Valley Fair is this weekend.
2: We got the Casco one up in my neck of the woods there.
0: Okay.
2: Up the street from us. Casco Days.
3: Nice.
2: That's coming up at the end of this month, actually. Kids
3: cool.
2: always like it. We do the fireworks. They have a couple rides. And they do the carnival food
3: fun.
2: And stuff. It's fun.
3: So part of the carnival thing is the games. You know, when you throw the ball at like the sack of cans,
2: yeah,
3: basically.
2: Yeah, you gotta knock them all over.
0: Or
3: yeah.
0: pop the balloons or shoot the water gun in the clown's mouth.
2: Yes.
3: Or hit the thing and the frog goes on the lily pad.
2: Oh, I
3: those
2: love
3: are
2: those
3: fun.
2: With the little hammers that yes. you have. I love that game's for the whack-a-mole.
3: There's a lot of really fun ones. So this is one. This is just the throwing the cans. But you have this little cannon thing. It's called Smash Fest.
2: Nice.
3: And I actually like the music in this. This is what it sounds like. It sounds epic.
2: Oh, I get on board with this game.
3: It's satisfying. The haptic feedback is insane. Your phone's like...
0: Yeah, I bet.
2: Nice.
3: And you've got the little cannon, and all you do is tap where you want to hit on mm-hmm. the stack of cans, or sometimes there's boxes. And it's a whole thing like how Angry Birds, you need to aim it at the right spot so yeah. it'll knock everything
0: is
3: down.
0: Is it as simple looking as Angry Birds?
3: Very
0: was?
3: Simple. Like yeah. Pixar-ish animation. Your POV is from the top of the cannon. And it's like a cute little cannon. I really like this game.
2: John, it's literally just missing the birds from the animation.
3: Yeah.
2: Like, it's the same animation.
3: It's very sad.
2: It looks the exact same, and the I love the different stacks of cans.
3: Oh, yeah, and some of the levels are actually hard. Like,
2: looks fun.
3: There was a stack of all boxes, and I was really struggling with it.
2: Nice.
3: But, I mean, you have a certain amount of balls that you can use.
2: Yeah.
3: And most of them is, like, 16, and I've gotten them done in that, so it's not that hard.
2: Mm.
3: I did read in the reviews that as the levels go up, I'm on, like, level 10 now. If you get wicked high, it gets very,
2: but
3: very difficult.
0: You said you tap on the screen where you mm-hmm. want to hit.
3: Yeah.
0: So you're kind of just tapping your target and you
3: yeah,
0: sort
3: just
0: of
3: tapping at it.
0: Right? Mm-hmm.
3: I like the ones where you pull back. Like, I think Angry Birds, you pull like back
0: you,
3: on
0: you
3: it.
0: Yeah.
3: Fling
0: it.
3: Fling
0: you have to
3: it.
0: Aim and fling it.
3: But it's satisfying. This is a pickup, put down, just kind of play around. No ads, no nothing. Mm-hmm. And it's great animation. It's bright and fun, and I love the haptic feedback.
2: You know what? I'm sold on it. It looks kind of cool.
3: I can't help it.
2: I like destroying things.
3: I do too. It's very, that's why it's so satisifying. The things fall down.
2: Yeah.
3: I think the physics of it are really good too. Like the can will roll to the side.
2: Yeah.
3: So I like
0: Is
3: it.
0: Is there a limitation? How much you can play a day? At
3: no.
0: what point do they want your money?
2: Yeah, where's the money getting
0: buying
2: involved?
0: Coins
3: I'm
0: for
3: assuming
0: something?
3: As you get.
0: You need to put costumes on your cans
3: oh my
0: or something.
3: there's
0: always a catch.
3: You do get coins. And if you die too many times, which would just be if you totally suck at this game,
2: right.
3: it will be like, oh, you need this many coins to replay this level.
2: Is it the President Trump coins that I need?
3: Yes.
2: It is. Okay.
3: Is that a thing? I didn't know that was a thing.
2: You don't watch the news, do you?
3: No, I don't.
0: She doesn't.
3: Thank God.
0: Bless you. I wish I could do that.
3: It's fabulous. Love it. Yay.
0: Courtney's app of the day today.
3: Smash Fest.
4: Start your day the Maine way. John, Joe, and Courtney all morning. 12 in a row, all day. 101.9 POR.
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1: Hey, I saw online yesterday Parker's doing an acoustic album.
0: That would be very cool.
1: Yeah, he was doing, I saw he was, he had posted, hey, just got out of the studio doing an acoustic album for you.
2: Cool.
1: And I thought that was really neat.
0: He's done some like Apple Music performances like that. He's done some Spotify lives like that.
1: Yeah.
0: But a whole album like that would be really cool.
1: I think it'd be awesome. He is my big concert this season. You guys know that I don't go to many concerts. You know, I don't like people and traffic and all that stuff like that. So, but I am taking my wife and I going to see Parker at, in Guilford.
0: Yeah, nice. September 4th.
1: Yes.
0: That'll be awesome. Really looking.
1: So it takes a lot to get me out to a show.
2: Mm-hmm.
1: I'm a big Parker McCollum fan.
2: Cool.
1: I love that dude. He's awesome.
2: Oh, that'll be fun.
1: Yeah.
0: That means you would like to maybe talk to Parker.
1: Did Joe just win a meet and greet?
2: Winner.
1: I never count on those, but if it happens, I'm always very grateful.
2: Yeah, same.
1: He's someone that I really like. I like all of his stuff. Like, even the stuff you don't hear on the radio. Like, I like all of his stuff.
2: Yeah, he's amazing,
1: He's incredible.
0: It's great to have, favorite artists. And you dig in.
1: Especially me with, this extra cup of Joe stuff that I've had going on and my mental, ups and downs and, the bipolar and everything I've been sharing and the, the drinking the past few years that I've overcome. And Parker's just got he talks about a lot about life.
2: Yeah, he does.
1: His songs touch me. You know what I mean?
0: Right.
2: I like that.
1: And they just, make me feel things inside. So I'd love to tell him that someday.
2: I bet he'd like to hear that. Yeah.
1: I'm sure he hears that a lot from people, but
0: I think a lot of musicians do.
1: I'm sure they appreciate it when they do.
2: Definitely.
0: It's why they do what they do to some degree.
1: Because they really do affect people. I mean, music is such a powerful thing, right? For me, I know it's such a,
2: definitely.
1: I use it as a healer.
0: Mm-hmm.
1: Sometimes, when I'm feeling down, I need to get back up.
2: It'll pump you up.
1: Sometimes I just need to let emotions come out, and I'll use music that way too, and get a good cry out. Because you just need to get some stuff out. So music is so powerful, I hope that artists always remember that, what power they have with people.
2: I hope
1: I hope they always use it for good.
0: Like a superhero.
1: Don't use your powers for bad.
0: use your musical powers for good, please.
1: Yes.
0: It's 8:10. John, Joe, Courtney, looking at a little bit of rain today for some of us, maybe not for others, but everybody right now at this moment gets our hang up or hang out on 101.9 POR.
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0: John, Joe, and Courtney's hang up or hang out on 101.9 POR. We're going to find out what went wrong on this first date between Tom and Ava. If they agree to go out again, we're going to pay for date number two.
2: Mm-hmm.
0: We'll talk to Tom first. Thanks for reaching out to us. How's it going?
4: Hey, guys. You're the heroes for helping me take this on.
1: Well, we're heroes if we get the second date.
2: Yeah.
1: Just taking it on, I don't know. But we're going to need some details. Let's start at the beginning, I guess, there, bub.
4: Yeah. So, I don't know, man. She's incredible. She's fun. She's smart. She's got this smile I can't forget.
1: Oh,
2: okay.
1: He's a smitten little kitten.
2: Yeah. So there's attraction on your side. Does she feel attracted to you?
1: Mm.
4: Well, okay. So she started to tell me a story and said, this should probably wait until our third date.
1: Ooh, that's a good sign.
2: Yeah. Seeing the future.
1: You're already talking about multiple dates. That's a good, and you didn't bring it up.
0: Oh,
1: she mentioned this should wait till our third date.
0: I thought that meant, I shouldn't tell you this story yet. But yeah, that she's already thinking about a third date.
1: Yeah. That's a big thing.
2: Definitely.
4: Yeah. And then after that, and then a makeout sesh, I suddenly just, I'm not hearing anything back.
1: Wow. So did you guys, after the makeout sesh, was there any combo after that? Were you guys messaging back and forth and then she just disappeared? Or the makeout sesh, and then it was just over?
0: Which would make you think there was something wrong with the way you make out.
1: Yeah, what happened there, dude?
4: Well, I sent her a text a couple days after, and she wanted to reply after work when she said she could focus, but then that was it.
1: Oh.
2: Okay. Yeah.
0: That sounds like a legit reason for not. But she replied and said, I can't write this second.
2: So she should have.
0: So that's all good, but then never did.
2: Yeah. I mean, maybe she had a bad day, but she still should have texted you back later.
0: Maybe a seagull stole her phone.
1: Nah.
2: A seagull.
0: I was random, but I was just thinking.
2: How long ago was that exchange, though?
4: It's been like a week and a half.
1: Mm.
0: back to this. I'm saying Seagull. Stole her phone.
1: And there was nothing on the date that you can think of. Like, think before the makeout and then, you know, staring in her eyes all googly-eyed and stuff. Like, nothing that was weird, like a red flag that came up where you thought, oh, geez, I shouldn't have said that.
4: No, I mean, I'm not great at social cues, but the waitress said she seemed really into me when Ava went to the ladies' room.
0: Okay, so the waitress was obviously paying attention to your date, and she...
2: Maybe she thought you looked pathetic and were like, oh, no. Let me help this poor guy.
1: No, this all sounds good. If the girl's talking about a third date and the waitress is like, ooh, she seems really into you, that sounds good to me. That doesn't sound like a bad thing.
4: It's just got me nervous to figure out, like, where I messed up.
1: Oh, right.
0: Tom,
2: you should be. Yeah. Definitely.
0: We'll let you listen while we call Ava in just a minute. Don't say anything till we bring you into the conversation. Again, we'll pay for the second date. And I know that's not what it's all about for you, right? Mm. It's not about the free food, right?
2: I would hope not.
1: No, it's about the free makeout set.
2: Yeah, yo.
0: All right, Tom, you hold on just a minute, okay?
4: Okay.
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9: There's a chance for rain over southern Maine on Tuesday. Otherwise, look for sun and clouds. High temperatures will be a lot cooler, into the upper 60s and low 70s at the coastline to upper 70s near 80 degrees across the interior. Winds be at the east around 5 miles per hour. Clouds continue this evening. We'll be

0: will clear out overnight as lows drop down to the upper 50s. Expect sunshine with temperatures into the upper 70s and low 80s on Wednesday. I'm CBS 13 meteorologist Emily Santom.
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0: darling.
1: Yeah, yeah. Like you didn't do that enough during the song.
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1: John Joe and Courtney's Hang Up or Hang Out on 101.9 POR after talking to Tom about the date with Ava. It sounded like a great date.
2: Yeah.
1: He's pretty much head over heels in at least like and lust with her.
4: It sounded 100%. Like she was pretty into him too by what he tells us and by what his waitress said to him when she got up to go to the bathroom.
2: Yeah, I feel like she wouldn't say that unwarranted, right?
4: Yeah, you wouldn't think. And then they had a little makeout session and then he just didn't hear from her again.
1: So. One text and then silence. Let's give her a call, see what she has to say. We'll pay for the second date if they agree. Tom's listening on the line right now, but won't say anything.
4: Right, Tom? Exactly.
1: Very good. All right, let's call Ava.
5: Hello?
2: Hi, Ava. It's John, Joe, and Courtney. You're on the radio.
4: Hi,
2: ta-da!
4: Ava. How you doing?
5: What?
2: Yeah. Did you know you have a not-so-secret admirer?
4: And we're calling on his behalf.
2: It's not us.
4: No, it's not. His name is Tom.
5: You and half of Reddit, right?
4: Ooh,
2: Reddit? What?
4: Half of Reddit. What does that mean?
5: Tom didn't tell you?
2: No. Are you guys like in a subreddit together?
4: What's a
2: or
4: subreddit
2: something?
4: Together? What does that mean?
2: Like one of
1: Joe, just never mind.
2: Yeah, okay. it's a lot.
4: I'm sorry. I'll find out after.
5: I'm in it unwillingly because I had no idea. But he was crowdsourcing replies to my messages.
4: How does that work? What are we talking about right now?
5: Oh, so Tom went on and one of those dating subreddits and basically had random people map out everything that happened between us. He included our text messages.
1: Oh, that's like a privacy violation.
2: I always wonder about that when I see those. I'm like, I wonder if the person will see this.
4: Oh my God.
1: Huh. So wait, I'm gonna be Joe for a second.
4: Yeah.
1: So he was going to this dating subreddit and telling all about your date and asking how things should go.
4: As it was going along?
1: As it was happening?
5: Oh, from the very beginning. They met on our first date.
4: Well, he left that part out of the story.
2: Yeah,
4: let's
2: we need
4: get
2: to talk
4: him.
2: To
4: get him.
2: Get him
4: in here.
1: Tom's on the other line right now and listening, Ava. And Tom, now you know why.
5: Yeah, I figured.
1: Yeah, so Ava's pretty savvy.
4: Tom, explain yourself, dude.
6: I'm so sorry, Ava. I was trying to make sure not to mess things up.
5: So you let people with usernames like Chock Full of Butts and No Abs of the West decide what to text me.
1: Wait, Courtney, is Chock Full of Butts you?
2: Yes.
1: Because that sounds like a name you would use.
2: No.
1: One of your aliases.
2: Mine's Frankenfarter.
1: That's true, by
2: literally.
1: Tom,
4: did that seem like a good idea, dude?
2: Oh.
6: Well, when she puts it like that, it really sounds way worse than I felt like it was.
4: Of course it does.
5: You didn't come up with the first date yourself. They did. Everybody else did. It was from their ideas list.
4: Now, can I ask a question of Ava, how did you find out about the subreddit? Is that what it's called?
2: Mm-hmm.
4: How did you find out about the little chat thing?
5: So, I'm not a Redditor, but I lurk sometimes, and I just happened to be on one of these crazy subreddits, and I was like, wait a second, am I the hot brunette who's out of my league? Wait, are those my messages?
4: Oh!
6: I only had really good things to say about you.
2: I mean, Ava, could you see how flattering it is that he liked you so much that he wanted to
4: He did call you the hot girl out of his league.
2: Yeah, really good. He wanted to do a good job, you know?
5: Guys, he didn't even message me anything on his own. He just added emojis.
1: To what? Wait. It was like, oh, you should tell her this.
2: Like
1: and
2: copy
1: you should
2: and paste?
1: Text her this.
2: Yes.
4: Right.
2: Yes. Oh, my God.
4: Well, what about Ava, what about this? What if we get our buddy Tom to delete the subreddit. Tom, shut up for a second. he promises to delete the subreddit, right? And keep your messages strictly between the two of you two. And then you can try a second date. Because it sounds like you two kind of liked each other.
2: I know. This seems petty.
4: I think you guys liked each other. And Tom just, he was nervous, it sounded like. Maybe just made a bad mistake.
1: I'm kind of curious whether Tom can make decisions and choices on his own. And this should prove it. For you, one way or another.
4: Mm. What do you think?
6: I swear.
5: I don't like my private life being public.
1: Tom?
0: Tom?
6: No more Reddit replies. No AI. It's going to be just 100% me from now on.
0: Come on.
1: Nobody even brought up AI until you did at this point, Tom. I know. So be careful.
4: Listen.
2: We won't question that one.
4: He's fessing up to everything, though. I like this. Tom's being honest, Ava. Come on. We have had a horrible season so far.
2: We haven't had any
4: Anybody get back together. You don't even have to go out on the date. Just tell us you will.
1: Yeah.
5: Okay, but don't make me regret this, Tom.
4: Yes!
2: Love, romance.
1: We will pay for date number two.
4: Woo!
1: Tom, just be you.
2: Just be yourself.
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3: The reason some of us actually look forward to alarms. John, Joe, and Courtney all morning. 12

0: John, Joe, and Courtney all morning, 12 in a row all day. In one of the most bizarre things that has happened in this room,
1: I'll say,
0: Courtney just walked in and said, I just stapled my pants on purpose.
1: She was a little more specific.
0: Yeah. Yeah, but I'll let her tell that part of the story.
2: Well, I just went to the bathroom and I pulled up my pants and I'm like, I feel kind of breezy. I felt it when I stood up.
1: There's
2: here.
1: A nice little breeze coming through.
2: I was
1: through.
2: It's very breezy. I don't know what's going on. So I look, the entire crotch of my pants is just ripped.
1: To shreds.
2: It's completely everything.
0: Like at the seam, just torn at the seam?
2: Yeah, torn at the seam. And I don't know when this happened because it could have honestly happened the last couple times I wore my pants and I just didn't notice.
1: You've been feeling a nice breeze?
2: Yeah.
1: Okay, well.
2: But I thought it's because they're kind of like breezy pants. So
1: right.
2: I was like, ooh, nice. Like it's coming up the leg. What's up?
1: Oh.
2: The whole crotch of my pants is just totally ripped out.
1: Okay.
2: I'm not going to, I did not post a visual of
1: well,
2: the
1: thank
2: rip,
1: God. Thank you.
2: Because, you know.
0: But you posted something?
2: I did. Because I was like, what am I going to do? I don't have my sewing kit. Like, I know how to sew and stuff, but I didn't bring my sewing kit with me.
0: I didn't notice what you're wearing for pants today.
2: They're like...
1: are they jeans?
2: No, they're like loose linen-y.
1: Oh, okay.
2: Beachy pants,
1: okay.
2: I would say.
1: So what'd you do?
2: I just went up to the front desk and
1: Did you duct tape your pants?
2: No, I took the stapler and I stapled my crotch.
1: Oh, my God. You stapled your crotch?
2: Yeah.
1: Please,
2: had to be careful.
1: Questions. Did you take, were the pants on when you stapled?
2: Yes.
1: Oh, my God.
2: I just don't want,
1: what is wrong
2: someone
1: with you?
2: To see something.
1: I know, but you couldn't take the stapler in a stall and then take the pants off and then staple the pants. You wouldn't feel safer that way?
2: It felt right in the moment.
1: Stapler and crotch are two words that should never be near each other. In a sentence or actually near each other.
0: I have more questions.
1: Please,
2: they have a low slung crotch,
0: Courtney,
2: on them, luckily. What?
0: Where were you when you stapled your pants?
1: Yes.
2: At the front desk.
1: You were?
2: Yeah.
1: So there's video footage of it?
2: Probably.
1: Yes.
2: And I took a video of me doing it. So if you want to see, I posted it on POR's page.
1: All right.
2: You don't see anything. I'm just putting the stapler in there.
0: From the outside of the pants.
2: The
0: pants are on.
1: Yeah. It looks like John.
2: It's a little graphic. I'm not going to lie.
1: Yeah, it is. It looks like she's adjusting herself. And then at the end, she does one little tug and then she gives a thumbs up. Oh my God.
0: Okay. Well,
1: oh my God.
2: I will say they're kind of, as I walk, my legs do rub together, obviously, and they're kind of rubbing on the staples.
1: Is a staple hitting any areas?
2: I'm not going to go for a long walk.
1: Oh my God. What are you doing?
2: Yeah.
0: Anything for the clicks. Some people will say anything for the clicks. No. It's just Courtney.
2: Oh, that too. Just wanted to share my journey with everyone.
1: I'm going to walk by the office, and every time I'm with Courtney today, I'm just going to slam my hand down on a stapler when I go by somebody.
2: No.
1: Courtney's going to have PTSD.
3: John, Joe, and Courtney. When the sun comes up, the secret sauce to your morning routine. I got everything I need. 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
11: There's a chance for rain over southern Maine on Tuesday, otherwise look for sun and clouds. High temperatures will be a lot cooler, into the upper 60s and low 70s at the coastline to upper 70s near 80 degrees across the interior. Winds will be on the east around 5 miles per hour.

0: continue this evening, but we will clear out overnight as lows drop down to the upper 50s. Expect sunshine with temperatures into the upper 70s and low 80s on Wednesday. I'm CBS 13 meteorologist Emily Santom.
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0: 101.9 POR, John, Joe, and Courtney all morning, 12 in a row all day. Look, Joe, Courtney,
1: yeah, buddy.
0: I know you guys, foodies that you are.
1: Oh, yeah. Mm-hmm.
0: This is something that you will particularly be interested in.
2: Okay.
0: The next time you plan on doing some grilling.
1: Yeah.
0: Lori and I discovered something at the store that I want you to check out.
2: Okay.
0: The next time you're doing burgers.
1: I listen to Lori, but yes.
2: Yeah.
0: You can use this for burgers. I've also been using it just to make sandwiches on.
1: Okay.
2: Ooh.
0: Because they're called brioche sandwich buns.
1: Okay.
0: That Hannaford's got.
1: Yeah.
2: Oh, they have the hot dog ones too.
0: Mm-hmm. But.
1: Yeah.
0: They have everything seasoned ones.
2: What?
1: Oh, nice.
2: For real?
1: I love that.
2: I love everything
1: That's
2: seasoning.
1: Kicking it up to the next level.
0: Yeah.
1: Yeah. Oh, I'm just imagining like doing a burger or a sandwich with something like that.
0: Uh-huh.
1: It'd be so good. I like the flavor. That would just kick it up, man.
2: I love getting the everything bagel seasoning in like a container. I'll get like a huge one and I go through it so fast because I'm like, I guess I'll just put that on everything.
1: You know, I like the brioche buns anyways.
0: Yes.
1: You know, just the regular Hannaford ones are just awesome, but everything seasoning on them.
0: Mm-hmm.
1: That sounds unbelievable. Do they have other flavors too, or is it just that
0: they
1: one?
0: I think they have other flavors too, but that one.
1: Oh my God.
0: Well, that's the only one we've tried.
2: I want that.
1: Oh my, I need to try that.
2: That sounds so good.
1: I want to do like a deli sandwich on that.
2: That's what I was thinking.
1: That's so good, dude.
0: Exactly it.
1: Oh my God.
0: That's exactly. I've had it for lunch for like a couple days in a row.
1: I've seen your sandwiches too. I want Lori to make. Lori, don't take this the wrong way. I want your wife to make me a sandwich.
2: They're
1: so pretty.
2: They are pretty.
0: She is a sandwich queen, I will say.
1: Yeah,
2: yeah.
1: She really is. They just look beautiful.
0: I'm very lucky.
2: Sounds amazing.
1: Oh, that does sound good.
2: Or like a turkey club, maybe.
1: Yeah.
0: Like whenever Lori says, "I'm making a sandwich. Would you like one?" I yes, even if I'm not hungry.
1: Yes.
2: Oh my God.
1: You never say no to.
2: I'll stuff it down.
1: Yeah, hey, listen, Courtney, I'm thinking we could run to Hannaford now.
2: Mm-hmm.
1: One right across the way here.
2: Why not?
1: You buy the buns.
2: Okay.
1: I'll buy the meat.
2: I want some salami.
1: We got to get somebody to buy the cheese for us, John.
2: John, cheese.
0: Yeah. Well, yeah, sure.
1: All right.
2: Yes.
0: Because I know neither of you are really going to get off your butt and go.
1: I don't know.
2: Maybe we will.
0: I'll just say yes to
1: with food.
2: You don't know that.
1: Yeah, Courtney might actually.
0: Maybe.
1: This might happen, dude.
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0: I wish my kids were up right now.
1: Ooh.
0: Because this is their reminder that you're never too young to make a difference. But they're sleeping till 11. Well, one of them is. One of them's up right now. But the older one's sleeping till 11. A 7-year-old from Cape Elizabeth looked around and realized that, hey, wait a minute. How come not every kid has the same opportunities that I have?
1: Oh. Mm-hmm.
0: So instead of just talking about it, he decided that he wanted to do something about it at 7 years old.
1: Seven.
0: William Hart is his name. He held a fundraiser at Higgins Beach in Cape Elizabeth, okay? To benefit Preble Street and the Teen Center, helping young people experiencing homelessness and housing insecurity.
1: Aww.
0: His original goal, $500. Pretty lofty for a 7-year-old.
2: Yeah, that's a lot of money.
1: Definitely.
0: Now, what did he actually raise? More than $1,600.
2: Wow.
0: Not bad for a second grader, Mr. William Hart. Way to go, young man.
2: That money will go a long way.
0: It sure will. The fundraiser had a Lego table. He had his Lego set up there. It was really cool. You could build and stuff. They did a little ice cream stop, a little ice cream truck, and they did a whole lot of generous people stopping by.
1: Wow.
0: Favorite part of this story, though, is hearing why William wanted to do it. He learned that there are kids who don't have a safe space where they live.
1: Yeah.
0: And he simply just wanted to help. Sometimes adults, overcomplicate kindness. Mm-hmm. And at 7 years old, he just saw the problem and said to his parents, what can I do?
2: Yeah, wow. Sell ice cream and have some fun with Legos and raise some money.
1: So young,
2: $1,600.
0: He's seven, right? But imagine if more of us just kind of had that attitude and thought that way of hey, what can I do?
1: Yeah.
0: Right?
2: Mm-hmm.
0: It's so simple.
2: That's the question.
1: Yeah. Getting out of our own heads and doing something.
0: You have already figured out something that most people never do.
2: Good job.
0: Incredibly proud of you, young man. Helping others is one of the coolest things that you can do. And if you can learn that at 7 years old, then you are way ahead of the game. And we are super proud that you are from Maine.
1: Awesome.
0: Mr. William, I want to get his full name in again. William Hart. Yeah. I was going to call him William Hurt. Not the same guy.
2: No. That's an actor. I think.
0: Not from Maine. Okay. Yes, it is. Very not close to 7 years old.
1: No.
0: All right. 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
3: There's a chance for rain over southern Maine on Tuesday. Otherwise, look for sun and clouds. High temperatures will be a lot cooler, into the upper 60s and low 70s at the coastline to upper 70s near 80 degrees across the interior. Winds will be at the east around 5 miles per hour. Clouds continue this evening, but we will clear out overnight as lows drop down to the upper 50s. Expect sunshine with temperatures into the upper 70s and low 80s on Wednesday. I'm CBS 13 meteorologist Emily Santum.
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101.9 POR, John, Joey, Courtney, all morning, 12 in a row, all day. What's up? Riley Reed here. Happy Tuesday. How you feeling? Did you get a good night's sleep? I'm at that age where you sleep on your shoulder wrong and you're all messed up for the rest of the day.

Ella Langley and Morgan Wallen. I can't love you anymore. Is that how you feel about Team USA soccer last night? My God, that was abysmal. Hey, but they did show Hearts of Pine on TV, so that was cool. Saw that guy wearing the kit in the crowd. 101.9 PR.

there were a lot of country artists that were on Taylor Swift's guest list, Taylor and Travis Kelce's guest list. Dirk Bentley, one of those people, 101.9 POR. I haven't seen any leaks from him, though, from the wedding because, well, he's a respectful guy. Yeah.

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0: 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Trust me, you don't want to see me barefoot. Yeah. Yeah, no. No one wants to see that. And no one should see that. Honestly, I even feel like embarrassed when my wife sees it. 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Yeah, I think I'll go check out the best of the 207 and see who does the best spa treatments here in Southern Maine. 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

0: There is Zach Top South of Sanity, 101.9 POR. John Joe, recording all morning, 12 in a row, all day. I am Riley Reed. I hope you're having a fantastic Tuesday so far. Next time you're in Bangor for a show at MSA, you might notice they got some new police officers out there in the form of, yep, you guessed it, robots. Yeah, they're deploying robots to inspect sidewalks. Okay, so I guess they're not police officers. They're like closer to meter maids than they are police officers, but still. Robot officers in Bangor.
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2: Overnight tonight, temperatures will drop down to the upper 50s. Expect clouds to start with clearing out overnight, with winds out of the northeast around 5 miles per hour. Wednesday will be mostly sunny, with high temperatures ranging from the upper 70s to the 80s. It will be warmest across the interior. Winds will be out of the southeast around 5 to 10 miles per hour. It will only get hotter as we make our way throughout the week. Thursday, expect temperatures into the upper 80s and low 90s, and it will feel humid. Thunderstorms enter the forecast by the end of the week. I'm CBS 13 meteorologist Emily Santum.
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101.9 POR. John Joe recording all morning, 12 in a row, all day. You didn't go to Boston last night to see Megan Maroney on the Cloud 9 tour, did you? Good show. Here's Medicine now.

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101.9 POR. Jonjo recording all morning, 12 in a row, all day. Just a little over 2 months away from that new Riley Green album coming out. Also in September, he's going to be making his debut as a coach on The Voice. Riley Green now, Think Is You Drunk.

0: 101.9 POR. John Joe McCourtney all morning, 12 in a row, all day. Did you have to get a little tipsy after watching the U.S. just blow it last night against Belgium? Yeah, I had to get a little more than just tipsy.
1: Gotcha.

The newly married Taylor Swift. I knew it. I knew you. 101.9 POR. John Joy Courtney all morning, 12 in a row, all day. So from one of Wifey's favorites to one of my faves, Chris Stapleton, it's White Horse.

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for John Party. After 5 years, he and his wife are splitting up and heading towards divorce town. 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
1: 101.9 POR, John, Joey, Courtney, all morning, 12 in a row, all day. Well, I hope you got your tickets for Hello Newman on the Casco Bay Concert Series. They're cruising Casco Bay Concert Series. That's coming up on Thursday night. It is sold out, and it's happening rain or shine. Be ready at 6:30. That's when they're boarding. There's plenty of other shows, though, that are happening this summer. And if you didn't get to see Hello Newman this weekend, or this Thursday, I should say, they will be back in September. That one hasn't sold out yet.
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0: OR, John, Joe, and Courtney all morning, 12 in a row, all day. Stella Lefty, Boston. And I just keep thinking that Boston did Jaylen Brown dirty. And also, didn't really help out the team. I saw Brad Stevens, the GM, he commented. He was like, this is all about creating depth. And, you know, we had two major contracts. And, you know, we have nothing bad against Jaylen Brown. Well, Jaylen definitely has some feelings about them. That's for sure. I don't know if you've seen some of his live streams lately. But, yeah. Good luck on the Sixers, man. I'm going to miss you on the Celtics. That's for sure.
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13: Overnight tonight, temperatures will drop down to the upper 50s. Expect clouds to start with clearing out overnight, with winds out of the northeast around 5 miles per hour. Wednesday will be mostly sunny, with high temperatures ranging from the upper 70s to the 80s. It will be warmest across the interior. Winds will be out of the southeast around 5 to 10 miles per hour. It will only get hotter as we make our way throughout the week. Thursday, expect temperatures into the upper 80s and low 90s, and it will feel humid. Thunderstorms enter the forecast by the end of the week. I'm CBS 13 meteorologist Emily Santum.
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I wish Belgium well in the next round, honestly. 1019 POR, U.S. didn't deserve to win that game. And the way that the keeper was playing, what was his name, Freeze? Dude, learn how to kick a ball, man. You were killing me last night. It could have been like 2-1 Belgium, instead 4-1, because dude just like was not a great keeper last night. I mean, just, I'm not saying I would have been any better, but come on, man.

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And POR John Joe recording all morning, 12 in a row, all day. Riley Reed chilling with you, playing all your country favorites. How we doing today, Scarborough? I got Graylin James latest for you now. It's Water at a Wedding.

KDOR, John Joe, recording all morning, 12 in a row, all day. 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

0: WNPOR, John Joe with Courtney all morning, 12 in a row all day. OOB, back open for summer business in full swing. And you know, we're back out at the SWIC this summer for our summer patio concert series in OOB.
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Make sure that you have your tickets for Claws and Country before it sells out, because it will sell out. I guarantee you. I mean, we got the band Perry headlining this thing. Here's Psychological on POR.

0: 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Yeah, July 26th will be here sooner than you know it. That's our Claws and Country Music Festival at Brunswick Landing. The band Perry headlining. We also have Toby McAllister in the Sierra Sounds. We know how much you love him. Also, Stephanie Ryan, Isaiah Bennett, and many more. Tickets on sale now. Get them.
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0: Dan and Shay going to be in Bangor, I believe, in September. Yeah, playing Bank NH Pavilion there. That is Say So, 101.9 POR. John Joe recording all morning, 12 in a row, all day. It's Riley Reid. Is this a joke? Are they really planning on building an underwater data center? What? Yeah, in Eastport, they're considering an underwater AI data center proposal, sparking both excitement and concern. Yeah, I don't know if I like that idea either. Let's not. How about let's not with any AI data centers?
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7: Overnight tonight, temperatures will drop down to the upper 50s. Expect clouds to start with clearing out overnight, with winds out of the northeast around 5 miles per hour. Wednesday will be mostly sunny, with high temperatures ranging from the upper 70s to the 80s. It will be warmest across the interior. Winds will be out of the southeast around 5 to 10 miles per hour. It will only get hotter as we make our way throughout the week. Thursday, expect temperatures into the upper 80s and low 90s, and it will feel humid. Thunderstorms enter the forecast by the end of the week. I'm CBS 13 meteorologist Emily Santum.
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101.9 POR, it could happen to you. You could be enjoying all this great food, drinking some great beers, and hearing some fantastic country music. All of it happening at our Clausen Country Music Festival. 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

101.9 POR, John, Joe, and Courtney, all morning, 12 in a row, all day. I am Riley Reed. So are you still going to continue to watch the World Cup, even though the U.S. is now out of it? Do you have another team that you're going to be rooting for? I'm pulling for Spain. That-

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Thanks to Roofers Elite. Laney Wilson and John Mayer now. This is phone, keys, wallet. That's not the order that I do it, though. It's, for me, it's phone, wallet, keys. Or actually,

0: Hey, there's Matt and Metcalf, 101.9 POR, John Joe, recording all morning, 12 in a row, all day. If you don't know who he is, oh, you'll get to know him pretty well if you come to our Summer Patio Concert Series show next Thursday night, the 16th. Yeah, he'll be out there at the Swick hitting the main Quit Link stage at 7 o'clock. We'll also have Chase Joe Band out there. In fact, they're playing every one of our Summer Patio Concert Series shows at the Swick. Oh, did I mention this show's free?
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11: 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My energy level exploded. I went to another session to deal with some other problem foods, and I lost another

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4: Overnight tonight, temperatures will drop down to the upper 50s. Expect clouds to start with clearing out overnight with winds out of the northeast around 5 miles per hour. Wednesday will be mostly sunny with high temperatures ranging from the upper 70s to the 80s. It will be warmest across the interior. Winds will be out of the southeast around 5 to 10 miles per hour. It will only get hotter as we make our way throughout the week. Thursday, expect temperatures into the upper 80s and low 90s, and it will feel humid. Thunderstorms enter the forecast by the end of the week. I'm CBS 13 meteorologist Emily Santum.
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It was Justin Boston, Megan Maroney on 101.9 POR. Did you go to that show? It's pretty awesome, right? I had a couple of friends who went. They had a great time. Shane Proffitt on POR now. It's Long Live Country.

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101.9 POR, John Joe recording all morning, 12 in a row, all day. I am Riley Reed, and I feel this song in my bones. Like, when you have a woman, this song hits different.

POR, if you find yourself single again because, well, that first date just didn't go well. I mean, you're still, it's really more still single, but if you want to tell us about that first date, hang up or hang out. Hey, give John, Joe, and Courtney a call. See if maybe there could be a second date.

101.9 POR, John Joe recording all morning, 12 in a row, all day. Riley Reed here. What is it with, like, random cats being in stores in Maine? I've seen John post some videos about it, and I'm like, well, I can't go there now. I'm allergic. So your bag's

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John, Joe, and Courtney all morning, 12 in a row, all day. It's Riley Reed. Yeah, new pool now open in Portland. Yeah, replacing the Kiwanis pool. It's a state-of-the-art facility, ADA accessible, all that good stuff. And a splash pad, too.

0: 101.9 POR, Gianjo recording all morning, 12 in a row, all day. Claws and Country, just 19 days away. I know, you're going to blink, and July 26th will be here. June 26th is coming gone. If we had Claws and Country by then, you're like, yeah, too late. 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

1019 POR, John, Joe, and Courtney all morning, 12 in a row, all day. It's Riley Reed. Man, what kind of grandpa poisons their own kid, their own grandkid with drugs like cocaine and MDMA?

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3: Overnight tonight, temperatures will drop down to the upper 50s. Expect clouds to start with clearing out overnight, with winds out of the northeast around 5 miles per hour. Wednesday will be mostly sunny, with high temperatures ranging from the upper 70s to the 80s. It will be warmest across the interior. Winds will be out of the southeast around 5 to 10 miles per hour. It will only get hotter as we make our way throughout the week. Thursday, expect temperatures into the upper 80s and low 90s, and it will feel humid. Thunderstorms enter the forecast by the end of the week. I'm CBS 13 meteorologist Emily Santum.
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It's Hands Up. 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

0: 101.9 POR, John, Joe, and Courtney all morning, 12 in a row every hour while you work. Happy Tuesday, Maine. It's Ben Brophy. Here's Zach Topp with South of Sanity.
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0: Cody Johnson and Luke Combs. That one's called Shoot the Bull on 101.9 POR. John, Joe, and Courtney all morning, 12 in a row, every hour while you work. It's Ben Brophy. Oh, I'm so bummed for the U.S. men's national team losing last night to Belgium in a score of 4-1, too. I mean, I think the score is probably worse than the game was, but still at the same time, you know, you hate to see them lose. Now, I will say, obviously the U.S., not a big soccer country, so round of 16, decent, but you always hope you go further. You always hope you go further than you do. So there's always 2030, I guess. We have 4 years to improve and come back and make waves in 2030. Corey Kent, Co Wetzel, and Rocky Mountain Low is the next song you'll hear on 101.9 POR.
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0: vote streak, the first senator in history to cast 10,000 votes without missing a single one. And Susan gets real results. She wrote the Social Security Fairness Act, putting more money in the pockets of 25,000 retired Mainers. 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And when the COVID pandemic threatened our economy, Susan wrote the law that helped save and sustain 250,000 Maine jobs. Susan Collins, always working for Maine.
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0: Riley Green, Think As You Drunk. It's 101.9 POR. John, Joe, and Courtney all morning, 12 in a row, every hour while you work. If you missed out on Joe's feel-good story of the day this morning, check it out right now with John, Joe, and Courtney on demand in the POR app. It was about a Cape Elizabeth 7-year-old, yes, second grader, who's really trying to make a difference in other kids' lives. Hardy, Morgan Wallen, Eric Church, and Tim McGraw coming together on the song MacArthur to kick off our 12 in a row coming up.
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19: Overnight tonight, temperatures will drop down to the upper 50s. Expect clouds to start with clearing out overnight, with winds out of the northeast around 5 miles per hour. Wednesday will be mostly sunny, with high temperatures ranging from the upper 70s to the 80s. It will be warmest across the interior. Winds will be out of the southeast around 5 to 10 miles per hour. It will only get hotter as we make our way throughout the week. Thursday, expect temperatures into the upper 80s and low 90s, and it will feel humid. Thunderstorms enter the forecast by the end of the week. I'm CBS 13 meteorologist Emily Santum.
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101.9 POR, John, Joe, and Courtney all morning, 12 in a row every hour while you work. Wyatt Flores drove through the night last night, answered some questions on Instagram. He's on this song with Carter Faith, Nothing Better to Do on POR.

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101.9 POR, John, Joe, and Courtney all morning, 12 in a row, all day. Stella Lefty, her song Boston. That's coming up in 6 minutes. Here's Luke Combs and Be By You, 101.9 POR.

0: 101.9 POR, John, Joe, and Courtney all morning, 12 in a row, every hour while you work. Graylin James said because of this song, it has been the craziest year of his life. And he's got more things coming soon. Here's Water at a Wedding. It's 101.9 POR.
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0: 101.9 POR, John, Joe, and Courtney all morning, 12 in a row, all day. It's Ben Brophy. They've been doing road work. Actually, they kind of just grooved the asphalt on Congress Street in Portland around the Westgate Plaza. They did a little bit of paving around there. But then following Congress Street around the Jetport, where it turns into, Western Ave, all of that is still torn up, too. And at Western Ave in South Portland, all of that is still torn up, too. And, I haven't seen anybody, staging to pave anything or anything like that, which is weird. Usually they get that stuff done relatively quickly. I don't know if maybe the heat last week had anything to do with, they were just hey, we're not going to do this right now because it's too hot, which, hey, that makes sense. But you'd think that they would get to paving this stuff. I don't know. It feels weird that it's just kind of left there. Morgan Wallen, his song, Don't We, is the next one you'll hear on 101.9 POR.
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0: Dan and Shay with Say So, 101.9 POR, John, Joe, and Courtney all morning, 12 in a row all day. It's Ben Brophy. 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Vincent Mason and Wish You Well. That's the song kicking off our 12 in a row. 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
5: Overnight tonight, temperatures will drop down to the upper 50s. Expect clouds to start with clearing out overnight, with winds out of the northeast around 5 miles per hour. Wednesday will be mostly sunny, with high temperatures ranging from the upper 70s to the 80s. It will be warmest across the interior. Winds will be out of the southeast around 5 to 10 miles per hour. It will only get hotter as we make our way throughout the week. Thursday, expect temperatures into the upper 80s and low 90s, and it will feel humid. Thunderstorms enter the forecast by the end of the week. I'm CBS 13 meteorologist Emily Santum.
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101.9 POR, John, Joe, and Courtney all morning, 12 in a row all day. It's Ben Brophy, 4:52 in the afternoon. Time to check in on traffic for your ride home. Too bad at the moment. Couple of trouble spots. 295 southbound through Portland over to the Jetport. Definitely lots of congestion in that area right now. And then on the main turnpike, southbound side from, let's see, the main mall to like the Saco Biddeford area. Couple spots of congestion. Hopefully nothing that should keep you for too long. Here's Stephen Wilson Jr. and Gary on

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101.9 POR, John, Joe, and Courtney all morning, 12 in a row all day. Happy Tuesday, Maine. It's Ben Brophy. This is Alexandra Kay, and Straight for the Heart on POR.

1019 POR, John, Joe, and Courtney all morning, 12 in a row all day. It's Ben Brophy, 509 in the afternoon. It is 70 degrees in Brunswick, 71 in Bridgeton, and 67 outside the window of our South Portland studio. Here's Lauren Elena and Chase Matthew. It's All My Exes, 1019 POR. Another.

The band Perry and Psychological. 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This is Bailey Zimmerman and Chevy Silverado. It's 101.9 POR.

0: 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John, Joe, and Courtney all morning, 12 in a row all day.
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101.9 POR, John, Joe, and Courtney all morning, 12 in a row all day. It's Ben Brophy, 5:23 in the afternoon. We're checking in on traffic for your ride home. And things, well, depending on where you are, well, it's a hill. Some of it's not great. 295 on the southbound side through Portland, a little bit slow. Northbound side also slow near the Jetport on the main turnpike on the southbound side as you're passing the main mall. A little bit of congestion there. Let's see, back to 295 northbound between Falmouth and Yarmouth. A little bit of congestion, hopefully, shouldn't slow you down too much. And then on 302 in Portland around Morrill's Corner where they had to do that emergency repair, that looks like that. It's a little backed up in both directions near Morrill's Corner as of right now. Lainey Wilson and John Mayer, it's Phone Keys Wallet, 101.9 POR.

0: Red Clay Strays, Demons in Your Choir. It's 101.9 POR, John, Joe, and Courtney all morning, 12 in a row, all day. It's Ben Brophy. If you remember a little while back, Clink posted on their Facebook page that they are continuing the search to find the owner of a wedding ring. They even told everybody, they showed a picture of the ring and then said there is an inscription on the inside only the owner would know. Well, they still haven't found the owner. So if you haven't already, go over to Clink's Facebook page, share the post, see if we can find the rightful owner of this ring and get it back into their hands, because it's a beautiful ring. It would be a shame if it just kind of sits around forever and nobody is able to claim it. Ella Langley, Morgan Wallen, I Can't Love You Anymore. That is the next song you'll hear on 101.9 POR.
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0: Susan Collins is a county girl. Growing up in Caribou, she picked potatoes as a kid and learned to work hard. 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Our Senator, Susan Collins, always working for Maine.
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2: Come sell.
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0: Ride, ride, 101.9 POR, John, Joe, and Courtney all morning, 12 in a row, all day. It's Ben Brophy this morning. Courtney had quite the wardrobe malfunction. If you didn't catch it this morning, you can listen right now to John, Joe, and Courtney on demand, available in the POR app. Megan Maroney's song, 6 months Later, is the one that's going to kick off our 12 in a row, coming up on POR.
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7: Skies are cloudy early tonight. Look for clearing skies. Late, we'll have areas of fog with lows upper 50s. Mostly sunny skies make a welcome return on Wednesday. It's a nice day with highs ranging from upper 70s at the beaches to 80s over the interior. Thursday looks mostly sunny. There's the chance for an inland and mountain shower or thunderstorm. That chance is greatest late in the day. Highs will be in the upper 80s and low 90s. Friday will showcase highs in the 80s. There's the chance for a shower or thunderstorm. I'm CBS 13 Chief Meteorologist Charlie Lopresti.
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Megan Maroney, 6 months later, 101.9 POR, John, Joe, and Courtney all morning, 12 in a row all day. She played the first night at TD Garden last night. Her second show is tonight. But she did say there are a handful of cities that make her feel like home when she's there, like it's a hometown show, and Boston is absolutely on the list. Here's Kevin Powers and Shaboozey with Move On.

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Hudson Westbrook and Painted You Pretty on 101.9 POR. John, Joe, and Courtney all morning, 12 in a row all day. It's Ben Brophy. We've got Jacob Hackworth, newer guy in country music. His song, What Took You So Long, is less than 6 minutes away on 101.9.

101.9 POR, John, Joe, and Courtney all morning, 12 in a row all day, August 27th. This guy joining us for the POR Summer Patio Concert Series. It's Jacob Hackworth, and What Took You So Long?

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0: Be by you, 101.9 GOR, John, Joe, and Courtney all morning, 12 in a row all day. It's Ben Brophy. I'm not sure it's because maybe some of us are coming off a long weekend, or it's a little bit cooler than it has been today, or because it's cloudy, at least here outside our South Portland studios, but it feels like it. We should be much further into this week than Tuesday, right? It feels like it should be at least Thursday at this point, maybe Wednesday, but no, we're not quite there yet. Tomorrow's Wednesday. We'll be halfway through the work week soon enough, but it just feels like this is moving awful slow. And I know it's only 2 days in, and that's just blowing my mind. Chase Matthew, his song Holding It Down, is about 10 minutes away. I'm 101.9 POR.
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0: Chase Matthew holding it down, 101.9 POR, John, Joe, and Courtney all morning, 12 in a row, all day, it's Ben Brophy. 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
2: Skies are cloudy early tonight. Look for clearing skies. Late, we'll have areas of fog with lows upper 50s. Mostly sunny skies make a welcome return on Wednesday. It's a nice day with highs ranging from upper 70s at the beaches to 80s over the interior. Thursday looks mostly sunny. There's the chance for an inland and mountain shower or thunderstorm. That chance is greatest late in the day. Highs will be in the upper 80s and low 90s. Friday will showcase highs in the 80s. There's the chance for a shower or thunderstorm. I'm CBS 13 Chief Meteorologist Charlie Lopresti.
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1: All right, here we go with your POR Country Clash for Tuesday. This is the part of the show we give you two brand new country songs, put them head to head, and you tell me which one wins the battle. Tonight, our returning champion is Max McDown, going for his third win in a row. Max's latest track is called Done For. Check it out, Max McDown, tonight's returning champion in the 101.9 POR Country Clash. They say you're

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2: All right, here you go. That is tonight's returning champion in the POR Country Clash, Max McNown. It's called Done For. And tonight, Max McNown has a brand new challenger. His name is Madden Metcalf. He'll be appearing at the Brunswick next Thursday night, part of the Summer Patio Concert Series. Madden Metcalf's latest track is called Kinda Paradise. Check it out. Madden Metcalf, tonight's challenger in the Country Clash.

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1: All right, there you go. That is tonight's challenger in the POR Country Clash, Madden Metcalf, called Kinda Paradise, taking on our returning champion, Max McNown, and Done For. Now it's up to you. Who won tonight's POR Country Clash? 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

It is Lauren Elena. She's on 109 POR. John Joey Courtney all morning, 12 in a row all day. It's Chris Harper alongside your Tuesday. Hey, the votes are in. They've been counted. It is time to give you tonight's winner in the 109 POR Country Clash. Your winner and brand new POR Country Clash champion. Yeah, people were digging this one tonight. Madden Metcalf, Kind of Paradise.

0: Madden Metcalf, Kind of Paradise, coming back again tomorrow night to defend his newly won title, POR Country Clash Champion. Can he make it two in a row? We'll find out together tomorrow night just after 7 o'clock. It is the Country Clash on 101.9 POR.
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7: My name is Jess. I'm a patient at Maine Comprehensive Pain Management. So I was getting 23 migraine days a month, and I don't know if you've ever had a migraine, but you're nauseous and light affects you and noise. Going to Dr. Gray's, it was life-changing. 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I can catch a migraine much sooner than I was catching it, and my medicine actually worked. I'm not taking two doses, three doses. I'm taking one dose at night when I can feel that pain coming up my neck, and it's gone in the morning. So I can wake up, I can make my kids lunches without being in pain. So thankful for Dr. Gray.
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